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2: Battery 448.
1: River Tacum, I have not, so I'll have to find them before I lie to you. I know they're coming to you, that part I do know. They're coming to Bangor, that part I do know. Over. No problem. Just in case Scott's got to go.
0: Yeah, the one that's getting you is the engine speed due to alt can't start. See that one in there? That, if you can't, see if you can reset that. If that doesn't reset, then that's it.

This is the lead unit. This is KZI, Lansing. Can I reset? It's not going to load.

0: 37, 5037 South, SETH. It's all complete, 5 mile post 121, MP 121, Marquette Sub, on main track, you can track 14024, 4024, at 1905, 1905 KDK, is that correct?
1: I'll get a defect on it.

Well, correct. Yes, 4019 is also voided out. Same time. 1906 KDK. That's correct. All right, copy. Shoving into Marquette. All right, I'll get it lined up. Thank you, KDK. KDK Dow 280, CB 8713. All right, headed location for more traffic.

Firetrack 14027, 4027, June 1, 2026, and the CP 8713, 8713 South, FDTH, at mouthpost 134, MP134. Check line 2, proceed from north, NORTH, sighting switch came. Mouthpost 121, MP121, Marquette sub on main track. Track warrant 4027, 4027, total lines check 1, line number 2, dispatch KDK.

0: corn 4027, 4027, throw line check 1, line number 2 is okay, 1908, 1908 KDQ.
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0: CP detector. Mile 254.0 Poma. Number 2. Name 74 degrees. Axle 400. No alarm. Link 9179. Mile 254.0 out.
1: 496, 64, no defects out.

0: PKC detector. Mile 2, 3, 5.4. Toma 7, 1 degrees. Axles 5, 2. No alarms. Length 1, 0, 8, 5. Mile 2, 3, 5.4. Out.
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1: Amtrak 76, we're completely okay to depart Tolman. Signal indication 19 and 20 with a 35 ahead, over.
2: Track 7, departure, Tolman clear, 241-5, 19, 20, 35 ahead, Tunnel City, no Tolman restrictions, here we go.

CPKC detector. Mile 220.073 degrees. Axle 4, 6, 8. No alarm. Length 6, 1, 7, 5. Mile 220.0.

CE detector. Miles 269.0, coma 77 degrees. Axle 400, no alarm. Link 9263, miles 269.0, out.

1742, dead ISM 3141, 3141 at Blair. 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

0: CC detected. Mile 254.0, Toma, number 2, main 73 degrees. Actual 52, no alarm. Link 1063, mile 254.0, out.
1: Track 7 west onto, no defects, 254.0, Sparta, no Toma restrictions.

0: Transportation Services, over.
1: B8975 West Melbourne from Monroe. No restrictions.
0: Okay, I'll be departing Blair for 1930. Is that correct, over? All right, I'll copy you. Thanks so much. Transportation Services out.
2: All right, copy. 288, CP 8713. Yes, sir. 576 Vine, looking for some more track. Can I get a complete by over?

0: stopping at 121.8. The foreman doing the Form B there will give them a ride. Sounds good. Thank you. Thanks, sir. 576, CP7502 over. Did you copy any of that over? All right, the conductor is out walking. They have a
1: detector. Mile 2, 3, 5, point 4, coma 6, 9 degrees. Axles 4, 6, 8. No alarms. Length 6, 2, 0, 0.
0: He's got that shorter here.
1: Point 4, out.
2: Codivax 235.4, APT.
0: All right, yep, copy that. Appreciate it.

0: 448-25-121, that's what you're working with, right, Tor?
1: Say again, over.
0: 25-121, that's the TGVO you're working with?
1: That's correct, 25-121, over.
0: Perfect, thank you.
1: No problem.
0: And you'll meet at 852 on the double track, just so you know.
1: Roger, 852 double track, thank you, sir.
0: They're approaching Tunnel City.
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0: 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Mile 269.0, coma 76 degrees.
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2: Track 7 West.
1: We may just hand off around 1569 with them. I'm still waiting to see where a good lead is, over. Nope, I knew you would. Only worried about O5 hell there. Cross this metro. Okay, roger that. Let me mark you up with the CP. We'll get a signal indication. Over.

0: Casey River, Missouri, tower over. Hey, two, good morning.
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2: Dispatcher, repeat 1410 over.
1: 1410, go ahead over.
2: Yeah, coming up to the CETA, looking for some authority back into Adams. We are key train over.
0: CB2320 is in there for the time being on 26-824.
1: Train warrants in the mail for you. Here we go over. Thank you, you too. Just a heads up, no traffic there in the Adams, should just be you. The Mail CH and CHO are still quite a ways out, over.
2: Alright, no traffic to deal with, thank you.
1: Thanks guys, dispatch out.

0: 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Control sign across West Yard lead switch. And then blocks applied over.
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713 8713 South SCTH, all complete by mile post 125, MP 125 Marquette's up on main track. You can track 4027 4027 at 1950 1950. Dispatcher KDK, and that's complete by mile void out. Track warrant 4023 4023, also at 1950 1950. KDK, is that all correct?

0: That is correct.
1: Okay, yeah, let me give him one and then I'll get back to you.
0: 576, DP7502.
1: CP7502, 7502 South FDTH, I'm outpost 141, MP141. Check line 1, track 4, number 4026, 4026 is void. 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Track 1, 4028, total line check 2, line numbers 1 and 2, dispatcher KDK, over.

Track 1, 4028, 4028, total lines check 2, lock numbers 1 and 2, OK 1951, 1951 KDK. That's correct. Alright, 280, CB 8713, headed locational. Alright, track 1, 4029, 4029, June 1, 2026, to the CP 8713, 8713 South, SUTH, at Mount Post 121, MP 121. Check line 1, track 1, number 4027, 4027 is void. Check line 2, proceed from Mount Post 125, MP 125, Marquette Sub, to Mount Post 104, MP 104, Marquette Sub, on main track. Track 1, 4029, 4029. Total lines check 2, line numbers 1 and 2, KDKO.

All correct, turn corner 4029, 4029, total lines check 2, line numbers 1 and 2 is okay, 1953, 1953, KDK. That's correct.

Dow Box 77, KPS 5016. Track warrant 40-30-40-30, June 1, 2026, to the KCS 5016, 5016 North, NORTH at Kane. Check line 2, proceed from North, NORTH, sighting switch Kane, 2 bluff on the main track. Check line 7, not in effect until after arrival of CP 7502, Canadian Pacific 7502, South at the UTH, at the North, NORTH, sighting switch Kane. And check line 21, permission to leave following switch in reverse position, the North, NORTH, sighting switch Kane. Track warrant 4030-4030. Total lines check 3, line numbers 2, 7, and 21. This warrant contains a means dispatcher KDK 07.

I'll correct track 140-30-4030, total line 63, line numbers 2, 7, and 21. Containing a meet, OK, 1955, 1955, KDQ. That's correct, over.

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CC detector. Mile 254.0, coma, number 2, main 71 degrees. Axle 254, no alarm. Link 5917, mile 254.0, out.

0: CP detector. Mile 254.0, coma number 1, main 73 degrees. Axle 468, no alarm. Link 6178, mile 254.0, out.
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1: That is correct, we are clear of 1658.
0: Alright, all clear, should be gone for this evening now. Thanks. See you next time.

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1: All right, all clear. Should be gone for this evening now. Thanks. See you next time.

DPK Sierra 576, DP 7504. Alright, headed location for some more tracks. I got track warrant 4033-4033, June 1, 2026, to the CP 7502, 7502 South SETH at Kane. Check line 2, proceed from milepost 125, MP 125, Marquette sub, to milepost 117, MP 117, Marquette sub on main track. Track warrant 4033-4033, total bench check 1, line number 2, dispatcher KDK, over.

Jaguar 4033, 4033, total check 1, line number 2, OK 2013, 2013, KDK. You think you'll make down at least 100, 101, somewhere in there?

sounds good. Outbound for you guys on at 2130. I appreciate it. 6K, 7.

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Copy that. 100, if no delays. I do have the K-53 crew. I got a hubcap order for them at Marquette to run up and get you up, please.

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Mile 2690, coma 73 degrees. Actual 468, no alarm. Link 6211, mile 2690, out.

to KC River Madero. Yeah, chill for a minute. I'm waiting on a 577 coming up. I was actually just looking to see where they're at. So hold there for a minute.

Rocky River, why no no? Over. No response, dispatch, yeah?

0: 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UP. 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
1: 8975.
0: Hey, just as a reference, you'll have time to put your feet up and crush some candy. They did a 3-on-1 there at Canes, so they're just out of Canes, like 135-ish, over.
1: Hang out here to 135.
0: No. They're at milepost 135.
1: Yeah, we'll be at Canes.
0: Cool. Here we go, dispatch. I will try to keep my good eye on it, and when they get closer, I'll pull you up to bridge switch, and then just permission La Crescent, working with the 577 on the KCS 5016. But yeah, I'll watch when they start getting closer. I'll get your lights up to the switcher.
1: All right, sounds good.
0: That's such a

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1: Alright, I'm going to JO, looks like outbound 60 for 2105.

0: PKC detector. Mile 2, 3, 5.4. Toma 6, 3 degrees. Axles 2, 5, 4. No alarms. Length 5, 9, 3, 6. Mile 2, 3, 5.4. Out.
1: 75, 84, 87, 73, 35, 49, 48 out.

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Alright, Track 4 and 4034-4034, dated June 1, 2026, to the CP7502-7502 South SETH. At Mount Bulletin 19, MP119, check line 1, track warrant number 4033-4033 is void. Check line 2, proceed from Mount Bulletin 125, MP125 Marquette Sub, to Mount Bulletin 108, MP108 Marquette Sub on the main track. Track warrant 4034-4034, total line check 2, line numbers 1 and 2, dispatcher KDKO.

Ground 1, 4074, 4034, total lines check 2, lock numbers 1 and 2. Okay, 2045, 2045, ADKO. Track 1, 4028, 4028, at 2045, 2045, KDK, is that correct? Correct. Thank you, KTLS.

CPK seated center, mile 220.0, coma 6.6 degrees, axle 2.5.4, no alarm, length 5.8.9.4, mile 220.0, south

Casey River, Mysterio. 2320, go. Two-three-two-zero, all clear to cross sighting. Everything's running along. Backside sighting is clear. Block down. Over.

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Can I show you clear of authority 1744 with switch to normal? Alright, all clear, and again, free curve is on 2100.

Okay, roger that. They're cutting away at DeSoto now. They'll be crossing up to one here in about 20, 25 minutes to set out, or try to set out at DeSoto.

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Go ahead, over. CB2224, look for lights there. 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

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CS 5016, permission to Crescent. Signal indication. And just now or last week, I had to take some mental health days just because of the job. It's beautiful. Let's see. Not a lot happening. I got the 246 leaving Weaver now. So, I figure probably Homer. Oh. Alright, well. As soon as they rectify the agreements, I'll volunteer. Yeah, that's what they voted for. You is getting recruited. I got it. I'll see what I can do out here. But it's way more fun than track war, though. I've not heard my feelings, Arrow. They popped up on me, I swear. Look for lights.

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CD for changes. Going both on duty at 2105. Message train length 4946.

Way out of graphics power. Seven, it's, you guys can work with the 1700 and come on through there. Yeah, it's gonna go on 592 tonight. So, you know, work with that 1700. Maybe they can snag it from you and stick it on 592's album.

577, River Junction West, going in for you. They get there first, but they like the sightings first.

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U.P. 89.75. 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

0: Chow, Lansing Tower, over. Go ahead, over. Warrants 577 there, they were coming north. 577, KTS 5016, north, over. Alright, copy. Give me a second, I'll track them down.
1: Jim, I went over there and he just answered Lansing. If you want to switch back over there, I'll be the hall monitor and watch him over.
0: Go ahead.

0: 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Trail clear, turn corner 4030, 4030, 2158, 2158 KDK. Is that correct, over? Appreciate it. KCL. 735 at Bluff, ready to Capfield.
1: It's a short haul. So I was able to go down there and set them straight. But here it comes. And permission reverse Grand Cross.
0: 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Check line 2. Proceed from Bluff to milepost 125, MP125 Marquette sub on the main track. Check line 20, be prepared to stop at the following switch until known to be in normal position. The North NORTH sighting switch King. Track warrant 4037, 4037, total line check 2, line numbers 2 and 20. Dispatcher Katie Kale.
2: You on 41. Alright, I'll switch in as normal. CM 3141, 3141, we're going to clear attack 3742, 1742 at 2200, 2200, JB.
0: Track warrant 4037, 4037, total lines check 2, line numbers 2 and 20, okay, 2200, 2200 KDK.
2: Alright, watch your lights, are you guys qualified to... Alright, take a look at...
0: It's all correct, and copy that, depart now.

3 Casey River, CB2224. Hey, Hall Monitor here. What's your plan in the next, like, 20 minutes? Ian's got a westbound request, which means they got to change out in 20 minutes is what they'll take. But if you got plans after you shut back, I'll make sure I prioritize you. Over.

All right, well, when you clear, then I'll line them up, but I want to make sure if you guys were needing to enter them right away, I wasn't going to do it. So, cool. Appreciate it. Here we go. It's about show. Okay, to River Dunhauer. Over. You be 975 SCAD, over. Thanks, sir. You guys have a safe road street. Good job.

Copy, AF, may wait for echo. 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

0: That's 42. Copy, just talked to your outbound. They are getting their paperwork and they'll be hopping in the van heading that way. Copy that, thank you. That should be there for them.
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0: You're welcome, you too.

blocking a blind at 3320 during a show moving in the siding between the north and the south. Crystal.

CBKC River Dispatch 2-46, CP93-51. Yeah, sorry, the last minute heads up. Can you guys take a peek at the old siding when you guys go by there and let me know if there's cars in there? I know K53 was tooling around in there, but I'm not sure if they put anything in there or if they just ran around in there. Over. Thanks, sir. Sorry, I walked on you. Nope. They had their chance, so I let you through.

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Mile 220.060 degrees. Axle 5, 9, 4. No alarm. Length 9, 4, 5.

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All correct, here we go, let's match up.

contract warrant 4038-4038, June 1, 2026 to the UP 8975, 8975 South. SAUTHM outpost 141, MP 141. Check line 1, track warrant number 4037-4037 is void. Check line 2, proceed from Bluff to CTC Marquette on main track. Check line 20, be prepared to stop at the following switch until known to be in normal position. The north, NORTH, siding switch Kane. Track warrant 4038-4038, total lines check 3, line numbers 1, 2, and 20, KDK.

0: 4038, 4038, total line check 3, line number is 1220, okay, 2245, 2245, KDK, over. That's correct, over. Sir, thank you, midnight 15 on your outbound. Thanks, sir. Chief K. Taylor.
1: I don't see you to the CN 3803 coming over.

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Go ahead, 3141 over.

Okay, I have you arriving rapid at 2200, departing for 2248, but now being 8007, is that correct, over? Okay, I'm sending you a new wheel right now, over. You have a great night as well. Transportation Services,

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Give me 2 seconds, sir. 246 CB 9351.

No, I appreciate that, because I was doing my turnover and it showed that it was empty and no block was applied, so I was like, I'm going to ask these guys before I give this, so I stay in for 7 minutes. 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Thanks, sir.

0: PKC detector. Mile 2, 3, 5.4. Coma 5.5 degrees. Axles 5.9.4. No alarms. Length 9.5.5.6. Mile 2, 3, 5.4. Out.
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0: CCKP detector. Mile 220.0.59 degrees. Axle 432. No alarm. Length 6486. Mile 220.0 out.
1: West, no defects, 220 approach to Camp Douglas, no restrictions. Our next restriction 303 down, 240 NPH, 249 out.

Easy River Dispatch, from a dairy tower, over. Excuse me, go ahead, over. Do you have the 2224, over? Copy, I have a block on the siding there. Are you clear of Grand at the present time, over? West and clear up Grand Crossing, clear the siding in the yard, and then where are you going and what do you got, over? Seven's at Monroe, 249's at Camp Douglas. After that, there's nothing west, over. She's got blocks in there. How many cars did you say, over? Hey, let me get back to you here. I mean, I can get you down the siding to Madary while 246 goes by in the meantime, over. It's at one unit, this could be 2224, over. Maybe Sparta West or Oakdale, over. I'll have to find out and get back to you here, over. Please, did you get your river dispatch out?

0: CBKC, Wisconsin, dispatch, answer, Tomah Tower, over.
1: 247, disregard him.
0: Alright, thanks, CBKC, Wisconsin, dispatch, out.

Mackenzie River Dispatcher, J-19, over. 25-961, over. And it looks like CPE 7031, is that in already, over? How can I help you on this glorious night, over? Five cars, you said, over? You coming out the west yard lead, over? B7031 West WEST at West WEST yard lead, Christopher Cross. Has authority to enter siding and proceed west, over.

0: correct. When everything's restored and you have the totals, just let me know and I'll jot them down, over. What other power do you have, over? I know yesterday J19 was supposed to lift the dead unit at La Crescent. Is that the unit they were supposed to lift, over? Copy, over. Copy, and then let me know when you're down at La Crescent if the old siding is clear, over.
1: This is Dispatch Lansing, over. Okay, so Dispatcher Lansing, over. What the heck, Ron, over? Oh, boy. Well, we'll talk to you after a while. Thank you. Yes, that is. As of now, no, I'll hard you if I do that, over. We got good paperwork on this thing tonight, over. Oh, beautiful, beautiful. Thank you. Get out of here.

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Go ahead, over. Alright, fine, you can go first tonight. Signal indication.

2-13, Power December. QTW 4907, over. QTW 4907, 4907, 40 clear track, 3rd Embrance, 1726, 1726, which is normal, at 2318, 2318 WCA, over.

All right, switch is normal. BN 5413-5413 South is reporting clear of track authority 1767-1767 at 2321-2321 MJJ.

All right, with switch normal to CN 5413 5413 South and supporting clear track authority 1768 1768 at 2022 2322 MJJ. Over.

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1: 1,828, over.

0: 13 RTCC and 3141 North. Over. I guess you're Richard's heading to the north of Hiawatha. Okay, to take a light from there at South Jo. Over.
1: Yep.
0: Okay, light coming down. Look for a recruit there. Over.
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0: copy. I'll probably just bring J-19 up to it, and when you close, I'll get him in the bridge switch, over. River dispatch out.
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0: CPKC detector. Mile 2, 3, 5.4. Toma 5.5 degrees. Axles 4, 3, 2. No alarms. Length 6, 5, 2, 3. Mile 2, 3, 5.4. Out.
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1: Mile 254.0, coma, number 2, main 56 degrees. Actual 594, no alarm. Link 9476, mile 254.0, out.
0: Special.

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1: Hi.
0: Yes, sir, you guys meeting one at Bangor, and then what do you guys have for fuel, over?
2: CP detector, mile 269.0, coma 58 degrees, axle 498, no alarm. Link 7269, mile 269.0, out.
1: 2651 East 2690, no effects. Just a second there, dispatcher, I'll let you know.
0: Alright, 33 and 27, are you guys mid or rear DPO?
1: Rear DPO.
0: Alright, I copy, thank you.
1: Yeah, mid 247 here.
0: That's correct, over.
1: We understood.
0: Alright, thanks. CPKC Wisconsin, back to the CP 2224.
1: Go ahead, over.
0: Yeah, I guess you guys look at 38 trying to go to Sparta. The last I knew anything is about 150 cars in the service track there at Sparta. So which way are you trying to go, over?
1: Yeah, we'll do Oakdale then, over.
0: All right, I copy Oakdale. Thanks, CPKC, Wisconsin Dispatch, over.
1: I can jump in Badger East when we get there, please, over.
0: All right, you got it. Thanks. CPKC, Wisconsin Dispatch,
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1: MPH 60 West, approach to Tunnel City, next 603.3, 40 MPH,
2: 2490. CG detected, mile 269.0, coma 58 degrees, axle 160, no alarm, link 1821, mile 269.0, out.
3: 2224 east over to sector 269, no defects. I had to go up.

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1: Dispatcher, you'd be 8760.
0: Glad or...
1: All swapped out here on the train. We go to Warren 47-70, and then still good, Rodell 19, I don't even know. Do we have to still verify this?
0: Nope, if you stay on your PTC there, you're good. You don't have to call me about it all.
1: Alright, so that is part of the... Alright. Sorry about that. Sorry. As long as it's on our PTC, we don't have the verification.
0: No, you're good, Dad. It's, there's too many different things. It's confusing.
1: You're not wrong on the... Well, with that, here we go.
0: Okay, thank you.

10-13, or December. Good morning. 22:30 on duty. 7486 for TGO is a good one. Watch that CDU. You guys good on fuel burn.

Over dispatch, McNary, tell her over. Alright, Martin 12 axles over. Alright, signal indication, authority first change direction in the plant, coming out of La Crescent to the new siding for the J19 CP 7031 over.

CT detector. Mile 269.0, coma 58 degrees. 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

9-13, Arc Silver. Hey, good morning. 2315 on duty. TDB 7517, if you got that's a good one. CDB for any changes. And how much fuel, over? Signal location north of Hillier, over.

Badger, CV 8176. Hey, are you aware of a car set up River Sub at Hastings, potentially, over? Mr. Stevens has sent out a PTTX 136-444 on the River Sub. Are you aware of that, over? Alright, PTTX 136-444 set up at Portage already, over. Hey, 19, go ahead, over. Alright, here it comes, over. You will be born 12 coming out though, correct, over? I got it, over. C6, I got it lined to stack once you clear it. Let me know if it doesn't, over. You should be case your river dispatch out.

CC detector. Mile 2540 coma number 2 main 55 degrees. 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No alarm. Link 7283 mile 2540 out.

River Dispatcher, CP 7031, over. Seven's gonna go by on the main. They're at West Ride now, over. Correct, to the Gated River Dispatch off.

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Five 60, what do you got? Okay, let's do 7, run back 6. Over.

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Coma number 2. Name 54 degrees. Axle 160. No alarm. Link 1831. Mile 254.0. Out.

PC Rover Dispatcher, CBD on 76, over. Nagina is working on the new sighting there next to you. Once you get up towards Winona, I have two bulletins. I'll give you, I don't want to block the channel for them, over.

units have requested dispatch, over. Intent right now, the request, but let's see what, and I'll get back to you here as soon as I see something, but I'll put the request in. Okay, the request is in, sir, and hopefully they can get you straight across, and then I'll have to flag you there when you get to, well, maybe I won't, 2791, there's a train, but he's closer to DeSoto, so you should probably get a light.

Yeah, I just know it's like at, yeah, second out would be 274.8. They call it Victory Road, I guess, or... And I got a message about your ETA on your van. Hang on a second. 0140, so like an hour from now. Okay, here we go, sir. Thank you.

0: CT detector. Mile 254.0, coma number 1, main 57 degrees. Axle 432, no alarm. Link 6467, mile 254.0, out.
1: CP 86D West, no defect, 254, reporting 90.

out of Santa Marquette, over. Go ahead there, KCS 4105, over. Lights are yours, over. Hey, did Roscoe get you those DMs there? He's ripping them down off to you there in California. Over. Okay, perfect. Outbound on duty, 0300 with the cab around the corner there. Over. Yeah, appreciate it, sir. Thank you very much. Over.

0: CT detector. Mile 269.0, coma 57 degrees. Axle 432, no alarm. Link 6535, mile 269.0, out.
1: CP 60 West, no defects, 269, 249 out.

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CN5416, over. CN5416, 5416, port and clear track 30, number 1786, 1786. Switch is normal at midnight 57, 0057 WCA, over.

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1: CNS 13.
0: That power, would it be easier for you to take the yard lead or the ice house over? Okay, sir. I just have another train that's behind you, the X train. He's got a motor to set out on top of that one as well, because both those units are going to end up going back out to be leaf that grainer at DeSoto. So if you just leave room for one, and then tell me where you put it, and I'll tell those guys to tack onto that one. I'll have you line for the yard lead, though, and then just let me know when you have the train security ready to go west. I'll let that Canadian Pacific know.
2: The 4038 still down, active, over.
0: All right, and then be what, 12 axles over?
1: All right. Oh.
0: Gotcha, okay, here we go. Yeah.
2: I'm pushing it through to your onboard now there. Yeah, I'll use K36 report, correct, over? Yeah, somewhere down there, Green Island Lake, just depending on how northbound traffic looks there. But yeah, that is correct there. Alright, sounds good. Signal location, over.

0: CPKC detector. Mile 2, 3, 5.4, coma 5, 1 degrees. Axles 4, 9, 8. No alarms. Length 7, 2, 4, 7. Mile 2, 3, 5.4 out.
1: 9351 East 235 Ford, no defects. 46 out.

0: APK, if you come to dispatcher, ask for Tomah Tower, over.
1: 246 dispatcher.
0: Yes, sir, go ahead, over.
1: I'm sure you're aware, but we're under 2 hours now.
0: Yes, sir, I am aware. I'll copy, over.
1: Understood.
0: I think CPKC was Wisconsin Dispatch, over.

CN detector, mile 284.2. Southbound, no defects. Temperature 64F. Total axles 1, 2, B 5, 8. Detector out.

0: PKC detector. Mile 2, 3, 5.4. Coma 5, 2 degrees. Axles 1, 6, 0. No alarms. Length 1, 8, 3, 4. Mile 2, 3, 5.4. Out.
1: 2224. Storm detector 2354. No defects. I-82. Fire stand over.
2: Responding over.
1: 2 here, I got 32 empties for you, and it looks like you guys got the 20 lowest build. Over.
2: Track. 0 is your pickup.
1: Put the empty, 0 for the pickup. Okay to come in, click.

You going west pretty soon, correct? You're welcome, thank you too. Ciao, ciao.

next one.

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All right. Well, the changes I talked about earlier, for me, that starts at 9:40, well after you guys are out of time. And then the other one's a speed restriction on Main 2 at East Hastings. I'm just going to hold off. If you need them, I'll give them to you. If you don't, I won't. Weaver, they're going to go into Mid-City for you. And you are aware of your girl board, correct, Timber?

proceed off of 8 cars and 9 auto racks, no list, over. Okay, just making sure, thank you, over. 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

Thank you.

不要拍。Gal Pass, you got lights in, you guys want to help cut right out front, or we want to be...

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Dispatcher 12X, can you just let me know, make sure you're all in the clear so I can take down some blocking, over.

across the special. Kind of what I thought. I mean, they're just coming up to Dunhower West. You think you beat them anyway, over? Second engine, 767 East, comply with the signal indication to stop at Mid City East on the siding.

0: Alright, copy. I'll hold you there for them, and then I'll get you out, over.
1: And the conductor engineer agreed that requirements of metal. Done, sir. 146-0146, dispatcher JRM, Juliet Romeo Michael.
0: East River dispatcher, Madere Tower, over. Hey, can I get new clients, over? No work at Winona, next work Wabasha, over.
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0: If I send new TGBOs to the fit at Wabasha, can you get them over? Copy. Would Winona Depot work, over? Yeah, there's a... I mean, I can just give them to you as well. One canceled and a new 25 on Main 2 at East Hastings, over. The K19-01, track, what's an N4223, November 4223, is canceled BDE, over.
3: Read on, sir.

is correct, and the new one here. When you're ready, over. All right, at crossover switch, 1B is in void, milepost 388.7, 388.7, river sub 2525 mph, track is number 2, TWO, and it's bulletin N4226, November 4226, over.

That's correct. It's correct milepost, but it's listed as 1B. Over. Correct, N 4226, repeat it correctly at 150 0150 BDE, over.

0: Roger, Bravo, Delta, Echo, over. That's correct. Everything, are you pulling everything off the old siding? Is the old siding clear now, over?
1: The old siding
0: will be clear. Right, TP 7031 authority to proceed west from where you stand up to, signal indication, over. That is correct, over.
2: And 10-10.
3: Alright, make it to track door number 1791, NS 4852, 4852 at Wisconsin Rapids. Box 6 SX, work between mile post 100-100 and mile post 163-163 on Whitehall Submain. 1791-1791 has one ONI box mark 6 SX, over.
2: More.

Merrick 1791-1791, NS 4852-4852, okay at 152-0152 WCA, over. That is all correct, and repeat, over.

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0: Do 115 go it over? Watch for it. Don't let them know you're coming across. Six axles now. Just call me at 2996 so I can flag you to your train over.

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Find 23 for WSWAST, yard limit Marquette, mile post 6262, Mason City Sub on the main track. 3001, 3001, total line check 1, line number 2, AWK, over.

13001, total line check, line line number 2, okay, 156, dispatch to AWK, over. Thanks, sir. Appreciate it. Y'all let me know if you need anything. It's ideas.

0: 956A1 for 19 track. 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Got one bad.
1: Match Combi NSF 5115 over. Sir, have you ever had to talk to the CP there to get flagged by that? And lock over? Yeah, I think it's channel 44 is what he's telling me here on his message board.
2: Going into Homer for 644, and then we'll get you out the other side. Over. Back to the KC River, dispatch. Oh.

I'm in there, 5115, over. I have to flag you there at 3001, and he has to flag you there at Grand Cross, over.

Sir, after stopping Nissan 5115 East at CP 3001, your authority passed signal swing stop indication. And that's from the yard lead to main 101E.

Metro Midland on 68, 68 East, over. Instructions for your work there at La Crosse is tie down at Shams, bring your set out into 2 to the east end of 103, and then the outbound could bring the light power back through 102 to the train. Over.

0: That's correct. And the outbound's on duty at 2:15. So if you want to, I don't know, they can get there on the power at the by the yard office or what, then they can just bring it back out to the trailer. Dispatch to 5115, over. Okay, he said AAR 44, channel 44, over. On the show channel.
1: Yeah, they're just using the crossover to get to the bypass. You got four fires to drive over there. Seven fires.
0: Keystone River Dispatcher, Madera Tower, over.
1: Yeah,
0: 30 to pass signal, saying stop indication, eastward direction. Talking to your dispatcher for instructions, I guess, outside of CPKC territory, over.
2: Go ahead, NS 4852, over. All right, I copy that, over.

Dispatcher, go ahead, over. Speak to the UP, over. Sorry, did you speak to the CPO radio, over? Instructions are ready, over. I know, I haven't worked this job in a while, and I used to own it, and I never had to do it, so it is pretty rare, over. I have blocking up on my end, so as long as he talks to you by that ground crossing signal, then, because he's the one that controls that, then we're good, over. Sir, let me know when you go see that CP 2996, and I will flag you that one, over.

Man crossing and Al-Qaeda, move the block protection, over. No problem. Sippy Casey River, dispatch out.

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1: 26 cars, we're ready to come out. Badger West in at Raymore East, over.
0: All right, 26 cars out at Badger West and at Raymore East, over.
1: All correct, ma'am.
0: All right, you got a signal indication, over.
1: Indication, thank you, up.

dispatch at 5115. I'm just checking on my end. You are all clear at Grand Crossing now, correct? Over. Perfect, thank you. I appreciate that. Over. I have to stop and miss at 5115. At CP 2996, you have authority pass signal swing stop indication. That's from Main 1 to Main 1, eastward over.

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Alright, come on up to location north of Hilliard, over. 13-0.

0: CPKC detector. Mile 2, 3, 5.4. Coma 5, 2 degrees. Axles 1, 1, 2. No alarms. Length 1, 3, 4, 7. Mile 2, 3, 5.4. Out.
1: 2224 west over detector 235 4 no defects. Monroe, no restrictions. 82 out.

point, yeah. 1,600 feet long, all the way down to light, south end over. All right, see you, that's 13 of them.

13 RTCC and 5419 South Upper. They're going to bring a 302 in behind you. I guess they're just waiting on one, sitting in the point of point, over. I appreciate it. RTCC 2946 South, over. Yeah, I'm going to keep you rolling here. Look for a signal out the south end and behind 564 at Rocky Run, waiting on one, over.

0: Cross, dispatch, over.
1: No, but the request for the SCP. 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

0: This is 8019. Alright, I just sent a new update to your device. Those cars should be showing on your train shortly. Over.
1: Copy that, my man.

All right, so that briefing done at 0240 240 JRM, Juliet Romeo Mike, over. JRM, Juliet Romeo Mike, over. Correct, sir. And then whenever you get up to Sullivan, give me a call, pull me up, I'll have to flag you there. Over. I'm sorry, I said, you know what? Okay, you're looking all red at Sullivan, over.

564, 19 for 26. You guys are just down across from the turntable for now. 556 is shuffling some power around on the north end. And they're going to get on their outbound on 21.

0: was that?
1: 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I'll get right back to you.
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1: At Shams right now, went in the yard for sent out. 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
2: 3307-3307, East Port Clear Track, door number 1787. 1787 switches normal to rear at 252-0252 WCA. Over.

Zombie NSF 8240 West, over. I'm not sure if you got anything across your iPad or your paperwork, but they want you to cut a motor, but we're going to do it at La Crosse. It's going to be that 7992, I guess, your second motor over.

Yeah, we're going to set the 7992 out of La Crosse. Outbound's on duty at 0300, so another 5 minutes. Maybe they can help you pull up there, like the depot. Maybe you can, I don't know, get on the second. They pull up on the, from the lead, and then you take off into the yard, put it away, and tie up a little. Okay, sir, let's set it out then from the lead, and what we'll do is once you set it out somewhere on top of something, I know there's another one that just got set out by another train, then what we could do is the outbound could get on the leader, the 8333, I'm sorry, the 8240 that you're on, and they can come back out to the train. There was a H train that had to set up a unit 2. These are both going to be for a eastbound grainer that's at DeSoto Main 2 tie down. These new leaders, new power. But they set out a motor onto the scale track. I don't know how that configurates in the yard, but you don't have to set it against that one, but it'd be probably best that way when the outbound, you can just get both those motors and go out to DeSoto.

0: Lined up, zero down, Vic 20.
1: Yeah.

0: dispatcher, CB 7831 West, over. For 374, and then how long is your Wabasha work going to take, over? Okay, I'll probably have to have you wait in the setting at Midland, so J-20 can do their 40 minutes at Wabasha, and then we'll get you going, over.
1: Yeah, 7678,
0: River Trunk. Correct, over.

So J19, Lala Havoc, an engine on the CP-73 wants to fly with the signal change to stop on the main Minnesota City East, over.

gonna be a stretch. We don't have to, over. Yeah, I can't ever exactly tell how far from the light you guys are, over.

SFS range, man.

0: 7 across dispatcher, over. Sir, from the note I got on the desk, it says clear tracks 102 and 103, 107 and 14, over.
1: This is Trigger 2 Little Bits, ran 516 down to Marshall to meet you there. Next one will be in at Spencer for you, and then after that, one at Lublin, over.

0: Constance Sanchez, Natoma Tower, over.
1: 2 dispatcher, over.
0: Yes, sir, go ahead, over.
1: See three cars, like to come out Raymore and head in at Sparta, proper, over.
0: Alright, did you say 23 cars, over?
1: Correct, over.
0: Alright, copy, 23 cars out there, Raymore is Sparta proper, signal indication, over.
1: Indication, thanks, here we go.
0: Thanks, KC, Wisconsin, dispatch, over.

Hey, well, let's hold you out at 2996 then until I get a definitive answer. What time are you good? Tell us. We'll hold you out then there. Just hold up at 2996. Probably could have got it. I bet you we could have got it set up before I got a definitive answer, but we'll work on it.

0: So it's tagged, so Power Desk should know that it's broken, even though they told me to set it out right there. I mean, the mechanical is aware of it, and the Power Desk then should be aware of it too, correct?
1: And

Yeah, because they always come back with, well, we didn't know it was bad because somebody down the line didn't call mechanical and let them know. So I'm just telling you that's probably what the next message I'm going to get over.

0: Six dispatch Lansing, over.
1: 6 foot 4. Looking for a warrant, so that's all great.
2: CN detector, mile 284.2. Southbound, no defects. Temperature 5.9°F. Total axles 3.7.2. Speed 4.3. Detector out.
0: 4000, total inch check 2, lines 2 and 20. AWK, over.
1: Speed on track 1, 4000, 4000, June 2. 2026, the CP name Pacific 8767 South at CHF. Well, check in at 2, 12. I'm 20, be prepared to step above in the normal position, the north, and RT setting. 0-0. 2-0, check line number 2, dispensary.
0: 4000, 4000, total lines check 2, lines 2 and 20, OK, 327, AWK, over. Perfect. Sounds good. Thank you, over. Yep, I appreciate it. I just talked to you, I guess, at North Keynes, over.

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1: Hey, well, hours of service allow to get it, this thing down to Eckert's, over. Well, we just got a fleet of northbounders that I don't necessarily want to call a crew to go spot it if they're not going to have a route for several hours, so I was just hoping to maybe have y'all take it down to Eckers and get power ran around, over.

Okay, yeah, yeah. As long as it fits, that's all that works for me. Over. Okay, sounds good. Appreciate it, sir. Thank you. Stay satisfied.

after stopping DNSF, 6868 at Sullivan, has authority to pass the most swing stop indication. That's from the R-Track 2TWO to main 1 ONE over.

BN detector, mile 276.6. Northbound, no defects. Temperature 5-1. Total axle 6-1. Speed 1-8. Detector out.

Okay, that's 13, Heart Center. To 195, over. Mission 80-19, there's some moves on the main between miles 192, miles 195. Blocking protection has been established, over.

right. Head on the main. Over. All right. All correct. Over. All right. CNS 13-7.

Dispatcher, being SF 8240 West, over. For now, I didn't get an answer back, but, well, the only answer I got back from the power desk was, including mechanical, and they're like, NOC mechanical, are you aware that the BNSF 7992 is being tagged bad odor? So, come on down, let's do me a favor, clear that interlocking, maybe the outbound can meet you down there towards Sullivan once you clear the interlocking in a van, and well, for now it's highball the power cut over. Appreciate that. Here we go. Thank you.

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0: CT detector. Mile 254.0, coma number 1, main 54 degrees. Axle 100, no alarm. Link 1175, mile 254.0, out.
1: 2224 west on 1, over detector 254, no defects. Sparta, no restrictions, restricting I-82 up.

0: P3, whoever dispatched from Madera, tell her over.
1: 44.
0: Hey, CP8767 is clear. We're currently out on the Marquette sub. You got enough time to make Marquette, over? Oh, okay. Copy that. Have a good night, over. PKC, River Dispatch, over.

CN detector, mile 284.2, north bound, no defect, temperature 5.9 F, total axles 6.14, speed 3.7, detector out.

dispatch, being at 4236 East, over. So here comes the lineup. Just go to Shams, please, and tie down, over. Yes, sir, thank you, over.

I just got the banging. What's the state? Three is a flag. CM detector. Mile 284.2. South bound.

BN detector, mile 284.2, southbound, no defect, temperature 5.7F, axle 4.18.

I had that swap down right there talking.

American States, right?

0: You say you got level 2 defect at what detector, over?
1: TS-5011, east, mile board, restriction west, no restrictions, 374.
0: Okay, 339.6, level 2 defect. Does that usually have to set things out at LIPO when you get that over? I got you. Okay. Yeah, I haven't got anything from them quite yet, but thanks for the heads up. Over. One west there, sir. He's at East Winona, and we'll get you going. Outbound's on duty 0535, over.

69, 22 East, over. Let me know when you can see that CP 6001 on Flagg Airport.

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1: Yeah, I got the message. They want it done at the next available location. Chief said go ahead and do that Lytle.

0: Yeah, it's a BNSF 473260, 473260, over.
1: So you guys usually do that off main 1 or main 2 side, over?
2: Main 2, here we go. After this westbound gets by, flight to light, over.

Yes, sir. You see that light there at CP 3001? Thank you, sir. After stopping BNSF 6922 East at CP 3001, you have authority pass signal swing stop indication. Eastward movement, main one to main one over. All correct, thank you.

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0: Alright, I copy 23 cars out at Sparta proper, headed back to La Crosse. Which way are you guys going at La Crosse? 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
0: KCS 5011, hoping the crew is there by the time you get down to the South Y. Have you talked to them, over?
1: Yep, they just reached out to us, time out pretty well, over.
0: Right, do they have their own TGBOs, do you know, over? Sounds good. I guess once I see your sign, I'll get ready. Over, sign over.
1: That sounds good to me. Over.
0: CP, have the outbound reach out to me when they're clear of La Crescent, if you would. Over.
1: Understood. We'll do. Just make sure there's nobody at La Crescent. Over.
0: To my knowledge, over.
1: All right.
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I'll wait for that next train to call, and then I'll watch over. 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

Understand, CP 8767-8767 South SCUTH is complete by milepost 127127 Marquette Sub on the main track using track warrant number 4000-4000 at 4:53. Dispatcher AWK, is that correct? Over.

41. December 7727, set 7727 train. Still on duty, zero 400 hours. Put a jet 50-50, correct over. Sounds good, location for you, and I'll get him back in touch with you, over.

Billy 903 or 906? Thanks, Howard. Hi, 6975, good associate with the BLE 910, the S18, 8301. Thank you, Steve, for us, people. Yes, you got it, and we'll take it by its location off the marsh. Tack up, over.

0: 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Over. Are we ready to go over? Track 4001, dated June 2, 2026, to the KCS 5011, 5011 South, SETH Bluff. Check line.
1: 269.0, 54 degrees. Axle 100, no alarm. Link 1200, miles 269.0, out.

4001-4001, total lines check, 2 lines 2 and 20. Okay, that's 511 AWK. Correct, over. Yep, and what are you thinking, 730 on your outbound, over? Good, thank you. Good, good, sounds good.

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Four, continuous. Go ahead, over. East 25-958, you have 154-1161, over.

154-1161, correct, over. I should have good for the river, no changes on the, if you talk to the Iowa. Let me know when you're clear of La Crescent, over. CPKC River dispatch out.

0: CNS-12, helmet over. Go ahead, over. Switch is normal to CN2954 2954 south. Reporting clear track authority 1794 1794 at 517 0517 MJJ over. S4052 over. That one's correct, and then we'll switch as normal to CN2954 2954 south, reporting clear track authority 1795 1795 at 518 0518 MJJ over.
1: 1791 1791, switch is normal at 518 0518 WCA over.
0: Alright, that was the CN2954 south. Over.
1: It's all correct in the repeat. Over.
0: Do you have work in Nita today? Over.
1: Okay, copy. It's 13 down.
0: Copy that. Making sure planning for beats, so there we go.

0: transportation.
1: That would cross dispatcher, over.

0: Well, it's time, boss.
1: BNSF 4683, you do have permission to make 6.6, main 2 TWO between CP 3072 and CP 3154, and I understand no additional authority needed. Is that all correct?

Transportation CM 307 Babel. Yeah, the system caused a departure pulse, but I don't know why it's not showing up in your MRS, but I refinalized your train and sent you an update to your device there. Transportation out.

River Dispatcher, Medallion Tower, over. 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

called in. Yep, same issues. It's got a GPS issue. You're okay to proceed in manual control. Initials are RD Romeo Delta, and then just continue on your 538D form there. Over. That's all correct, and you have a safe trip, and we'll see you out.

34,686. That's 13466.

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satisfaction Lansing, over. 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They're probably an hour away, over. You can have sighting now for all intents and purposes, over. Alright, this is something.

That sounds good, but I need you to use a different train ID to get 7796 associated out. Alright, making an S with Sierra, 118-8102. Over. Alright, 7796 could associate with that train with the CN 5346 Alito.

Understood, it'll be just a minute. 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Once you get by, I can catch the location. But you also have the 490 going in at 54 track right now. Once that car can get some signals to go down the ground, I'll do that, move over. That is all correct. So,

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1: Dispatcher, KTS 4695, over.
0: They're up at the
1: rift. Alright, I got nothing coming west out of Portage. I got nothing coming north off the Marquette sub. I guess with this workout went on River Junction. That being said, it's still looking good, over.

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All right. Allegedly, the air slips to the knuckle at Winona here. 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That's all I got for now. 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

0: Come on down to 3072 up to main 1 and back down to its open. 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

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Over. 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

0: 13 Archer CCA to D19, over. 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
1: CNS-12, moment over.
0: All there, no thanks. It's 13, no.
1: Alright, I got track 3018-60, 1860, to CN-5484-5484 North at Nina. 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Authority has 1-0, any box marked 2, TWO, over.

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0: 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Eastward movement, main 1 to main 1 over.
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3: 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Proceed from North Wrightstown. 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
1: Yeah, I think we'd probably be looking at, I'd have a 3-hour shot right now, sir.
0: Okay, thank you, Becca.
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0: Eric on the recover. All right, thank you. You guys have going. 13 up.
1: Got your call, MSF 4683, you should see it like there, CP 3001 over. Were you calling me over? We'll have a good trip. Thank you, Dispatcher.

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Detector out.

Central, Mayland, Mayland, 5204, Central.

and that's 12 or whatever. Go ahead, Earl. Alright, noise for the boys at Badger, over. Thank you. CMS 12, I'm gonna...

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Go ahead, over. And 7726 is good for the L535-8102. CDU for changes there, over.

All right, you got to stand by for a little bit. I got a few trains meeting in there, and then we'll get you moving over. That's the end of 12. I'm going to...

temperature 5, 7, F, total axles 6, 1, 0, speed 3, 7, detector out.

and S15 or whatever. Yeah, 10-3-8-91, go ahead, over. Not yet, over.

0: Understood. Right now we got the power move going out of the roundhouse back up to 54 tracks. Then I get you guys tapped in for that move. Over.
1: Go ahead.
2: Overhead, I'm going to pull over here. The pull this up. We're going to come out, I guess, to the south Y and head south on the valley.
1: Where are you coming out of?
2: We're kind of front of the overhead here on the Clover sub. We're going to come out the Clover sub and head south along the Y down the north.
1: All right. Okay, do so.
2: Over. Okay, do so. All right, thank you. Have a good day. See you.
3: 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Blocks are nullified, and I don't see any active 4Bs in the area to restrict that. Move over. That is correct, over. 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

0: KCS 5011 on the main track at the north and RT sign switch canes, form switch normal position at the 632 AWK. Is that correct?
1: Over? Yes, for the ice.

A second, it's all correct, over. Where are you at and who's copying, over? Kane's over. I'll show you at Kane's over. Track warrant 4002-4002. Dated June 2, 2026, the KCS 5011-5011 South SUTH of Kane's. Check line 1, track warrant 4001-4001 is void. Check line 2, proceed from Bluff to CTC Marquette on the main track. 4002-4002, total lines check 2, lines 1 and 2, AWK, over.

1002, 4002, total lines check, 2, lines 1 and 2. Okay, 633, AWK, over. Victor. Thank you, have a good rest of your morning, over. 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

0: 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Correct that, Kane's over.
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1: CN detector, mile 276.6, southbound.
0: 19, 40 clear track, 30 number 1779, 1779. Switch is normal at 635, 0635 WCA, over.

and detector. Mile 276.6. Southbound, no defects. Temperature 5.1F. Total axle 6.10. Speed 3.8.

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0: 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Main 2, over.
1: I just have this one.

Mike Bowling, KCS 4695, reporting all systems have a connection. Behind lock, check for the connection. Over.

0: So that J-19 pulled everything on the old siding, if that helps you out, over. To La Crescent Yard, right off the main at River Junction, proper, over.
1: 5387,
0: Junction proper, copy. I'll let next shift know, over.
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0: Yes.

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OS report, Delta 52, line left, check the main line, move now, Delta back up, move, go ahead with the count, please, over. Okay, got that. And what kind of work you got there at Hastings, over? Okay. All right, copy that. Okay to proceed west where you stand. Signal indication, over. Thank you. CVK 3 River Dispatcher, KCS 4695 East, where you're saying you said you need the siding at River Junction now, over?

CN detector, mile 259.14. Southbound, no defects. Temperature 55F. Total axle 610. Speed 34. Detector out.

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1: CFRM Bay Rapids, point yard, clear yard limits, out on the valley, so over.
0: Very good, thank you, Foreman Barry. Over.

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1: 343,
0: 7885, correct QGBO, so it's with the train, go by RCD for any changes. 0635 on duty. 3 units, 9994 total length, over.
1: Good QGBO, that's all correct.
0: All right, high end fuel. Location north, okay.

PQ is down for the session. All right, sounds good. I'll give you a second. I was down to the fetch of the Pullman Brandon. I think that milepost 11 is the same milepost as Toynette, so I think it wants you to use the station sign instead of that milepost.

0: team track on a point. Once it's clear, we're going to follow you north.
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1: Alright, authority 2006 should be coming through to you right now. Southbound here first, over.

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I have no changes for you. 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

All right, I-71 with the CP-2224 at the short line, switch west, WSCY. Has authority to open up into deciding between West Y Grand Crossing. Absolute block protection is provided. Over.

0: Okay, so you gonna get that done before J-20 comes in on?
1: 10-15, home and over.
0: Oh, no, they won't be ready soon. They just now coming through Don Harbor, heading to River Junction for their work, over.
1: Okay, thanks, guys. Yeah, to switch it over there. You got a restricted narrow?
0: Okay, how much notice do you need, over? Oh, okay. All right, copy that, over. Okay, you're welcome. CBK, the dispatcher.

174, over. 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

RCC 342, CM 3378. Morning, there's a 343 that just went by, track equipment 491, and then we'll bring you down the main 0650 outbound. It should be standing tall for you. All right, no problem. Have a good morning. 13 and 1 RTC.

0: 是王。
1: Crosspatcher. All right, 342, CN 3378. Change of plans, recruise, heading to Rockies. Over. Okay. All right, yeah, they're just heading in the cab now. Over.

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1: Good morning, maintain a cabin, over.

St. Anna Cabot. Okay to take Minnesota City West, for local patrol at 747 CGW. Okay, understood. Thank you. This is the case of the dispatcher out. Good morning, Mason Irons, over.

0: Well, it doesn't matter what you got. Don't throw the thing at four spots marked on it, but they're all pretty small.
1: But get at least two spots for low and high
0: to get two, and then if you have to dump the other ones behind it, you have to get in the woods.
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Sure can. Main 2 signal case. 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Over?

Good. CP3001, ask for your pass on space application. Main one, over. That's correct. About 30 minutes, 40 minutes till your crew's on duty.

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1: CNS 12, Homeland GTW 5859 North, over.
0: South, you should be able to sneak out behind that, go down to McGregor to work that, come back into the yard. KC, you have some market over?
1: QCS.
0: It's 5011 South, ready to verify, over. At track 1, number 40,002, 4002, KC is 5011 South, good about a warrant. 7560 DQ.

0: That's correct, over. Positive. How's the fuel looking, over? Copy that, here we go. See, there's one in the sign of Ickers, but you'll see your meet at Turkey, that's over.
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2: Yeah, good morning, dispatch, Sessions and NCM at Bangor West. Wondering if I can get local control, do a little shunting over.
1: Currently, my CTC screen is frozen, so not able to do that over.
2: Alright. Any ETA on getting a fix?
1: Working on it, so we're just patiently waiting, over.
2: Alright, I'll stand by. Give me a shot when it works.
1: Alright, over.

0: 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Front of it.
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0: 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The company's looking for that to be reversed, South Marsh, over. 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
1: Madeira West Tower, over.

20 KCS 4695, three-point protection, over. Three-point protection is provided for the conductor, over.

0: Okay, I'll stand by as long as I can, unless I have emergency or something come up, over.
1: Speaking to Wisconsin Dispatcher, Florida Stavinsky. Hey, got me back up and running. You wanted a boat control at Bangor East?
2: Bangor West.
3: We can send you out there and get those guys by and bring your outfit right back on if you want
1: to. Want local control there, or?
2: Yeah, I'd like to make this to a regular route. Probably just less than half hour.
0: Hey, can you repeat what you just said, or? Okay, the KCS 4695 can release 3-point protection for the conductor. Over. Releasing the 3 points for the KCS 4695 for the conductor. Over.

0: Okay, line for the old siding, show back 50 cars to a spot.
1: Back to the old siding. Back to the
0: spot. That is correct, Owen.
2: All right, former Szczynski, vocal control given a banger west.
3: Can you get shot?
2: Permission to shot. That is correct.
4: All right, thank you. Back to you.
2: Speak KC, Wisconsin dispatch out.
0: Gate 20 is moving.

0: tiene su agua.
1: Kadaka, did you say 3-5 over? Okay, Kadaka, 330 cars, over. You're welcome. Okay, copy that, because I'm kind of losing on my end.

0: 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Heard, over.
1: 18 cars on J-20, over.

0: cars. Over.
1: CDU for changes, over. That sounds, looks like we'll follow a northbound,
0: over.
1: Over. Thanks, Eric, QCS. Yes.
0: Four cars, over. And a couple. One more car. Easy stop on J-20, over. J-20 coming to a stop.

0: That's what he said, wrapped around a bluff on the old siding. Over. Okay, I need to stand by then. Over.
1: Dream activity.
0: Okay.
1: How long do you think you're going to need down there at McGregor?

0: Base San Bernardino, nurse in the back, over.
1: Stretch ahead on J20.
0: If you can, please, we'll set on there and do that 245 spot first, over.
2: Looking up, I can't really hear you, over.
0: Tunnel City, over, first.

0: Repeat, conductor. Train to stop, good test. 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Over.
1: KC, I'll send Marquette over.
0: J20 drawing down, okay to cut him over. The pin on 20.
1: It's going to be on duty at 10 o'clock, just so you know.
2: Sector, mile 284.2, northbound.
0: Cuts made ahead 8 on 20. Over.
3: 2312, over.

0: 2312, 2312, roll up location, mile post 115, 115, rolling up northward, which is normal at 816, 0816, CAU.
1: Been dumped on 20, over.
0: That's correct, over.
1: How much longer you guys think, over?

0: been dumped on 20, over.
1: That's correct, over.
0: How much longer you guys think, over? J20 and a couple. One more on 20. Okay, sounds good. Thank you.
1: 2207-2207 to the GTW 5828. Okay, at 818-0818. See you. Over.
0: KCS 4695, authority make a backup move on the main line between River Junction proper, River Junction West. Over.
2: I'm taking a crew down to Eckerd.
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Okay, sir, we dispatch Wabasha Tower. Over. Good morning, CGBL 25-1333, Riverside Default CGBL to I-7002. That's a good CGBL. No change. Over. Switch Wabasha has authority to open up into the main track and authority to proceed west. Signal syndication. Over. That is all correct. Over. Awesome. Dispatcher up.

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0: 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I'm going to send you down to joint authority here, North Marshfield, no, South Marshfield, no, on signing joint with Schneider. 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
0: Okay, 344 is coming up to Spencer, signal indication following them, over. Thanks. All right, radio's all yours. Talk to Jesse. 13, I'm on RTCO.
1: To the crew change points, your crew should be pulling. 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All right?

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Sound crew,

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Because my list goes ahead for the culvert I need to know.

Hotel Papa Shop. Once I find the siding, I see 96 over. 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Papa Shop. 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

ready for your new totals, and I guess give I-71 a heads up so they can clear up for you. They say they need about a 10-minute notice, or...

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Okay. 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Thank you.

0: Roger, here's your Salazar,
1: over. Marina, Durst, over.
2: You through with dispatch, wind down the tower, over.
1: Got time on the main track, Monroe West, Raymore, switch yes. We are set on at Tunnel City, high railing west, facing west, over. So if you want to set on back down, it'd be good, over.
2: City West, 844, and I will continue to see a power outage there for a bit, over.
0: So, detain.
3: Copy. You got time, Monroe to Raymore.
1: That's correct. Monroe West, no. Raymore, switch yes. 420, 420, over.
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0: Benson for Cross Badger, Benson of 85.
1: Alright, we'll go to the old 700.
2: And
1: then I'll bring you in for 6 track.
2: Okay, I'm going to go to the 5 by lane.
1: The Wausau blocking 6.

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1: Right, over.
0: Which way are you facing, east or west?
1: Facing west. We drove down, over. So if you want to drive down, it's fine. Over.
2: Let's see, one north on here, one in KJ.
1: In this spot up here, you can go back up to Raymore East and just set off there, over.
0: Oh, copy that.
1: Driving around, over.
0: Sounds good to me, over.

Case of River Dispatchers on the Madeira West. Power over. 971 over. Cross siding switches line lock check for the siding. Siding is clear. All right, block is removed. Over. Did you catch the room? Special.

Okay, thanks. 27. For that too. Looks like you know what about that third engine over? Okay, so 27 on the fuel.

0: first spot, 245?
1: 45. Dot 5 in the curve. You'll see us come down. When you get past that straight spot there, going past, you'll see us right before the last curve, before Raymore, over.
0: Oh, is that that spot we were at before?
1: Correct, over. We are just west of that, just by a couple hundred feet is where we're at, so you'll see us, over.

025-1279, Minnesota City ID 4 PGBO for the 254-02. That is a good PGBO, and I have no changes for you. Over. If I can get an updated fuel reading, please, over. Oh, okay. Well, I'll go with what they gave me, over. Okay, copy that. I'll go with what they gave me, over. Oh, are they 25 and 28 there? 25, 28. All right, copy that. Got it. Thank you, over. Yep, okay to proceed. Signal indication, over. Thanks. Indication, room dispatcher, over.

0: Detective Dispatch, Madera West Tower, over. After that, the KCS 4695 signal in the case east end of the yard at La Crosse, and the KCS 4695 authority make a reverse move into Plant Grand Crossing. Over. Over. Radio is not transmitting. Over.
1: 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Go ahead. 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
1: Okay. 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

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It's KCS 4695. Authority to make reverse move in the plan at Grand Crossings. 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
1: CBKC Foreman Charles Luntz, dispatch, over.
0: Go ahead, over.
1: Hey, good morning, dispatch. I was just calling to see exactly how much more time we could have out here at Sparta, over.
0: How much time do you need, over?
1: Well, we got a whole bunch of little projects. I would like to, if I could, I'd like to have all day, but I know that's not possible, over.
0: I got a train leaving Portage now, heading for Sparta. I'm gonna pull in spot, over.
1: That's good copy. So you think we have at least another hour, over?
0: I'd say you're probably good till 10:30, over.
1: That's good copy. We'll keep working, and we'll get it back to you before 10:30, over.
0: Copy that, CBKC, Wisconsin, dispatch out.
1: CBKC, 4 months out.
2: Indeed.
3: Give a dispatch, I-71, over.

0: River Dispatch, I-71, over.
1: Over. That's calling you. How are you doing, Rock Back, Grover?
0: Copy that. Civic KC, River Dispatch, you're up.
1: That crossover flight is like 600 feet we can do there?
2: That's
1: that crossover flight, we got 600 feet we can do there, Brad, so I guess dump roll over.
3: Was it starting right at 19, or was it at the 19.4, or what?
1: I'd have to come up there if I could. I guess I'm not sure.
4: Yeah, on the clear.

And then I guess you'll be joint with Hulky just on the east edge of Valley there for a bit. So we'll, when you get a little closer there, we'll talk to him. But I got a 5477 coming your way, joint with Mr. Hulky for about a mile and a half. Very good. Thank you. Dispatch route.

0: Coming out of quarter tank, going on big rush to somewhere else.
1: Times we're working on this.

City K Service Dispatch, Madeira West Tower, over. Maintain the ground. Good morning, over.

Okay, May Pentagram's okay to take West Y and low control at 917 CGW. Or Metro.

going on out there, over. Well, so he took the full hour when they said he needed 45. Okay, I'm just wondering what the holdup is. Thank you. Okay, CN 2791, it's going to be a minute here. They're just taking all the time they need. So 10 minutes, we'll get you moving to Rock You. All right, thanks. 13 Homeowner TCM.

Lima, 12 Lima, GTW 5859, over. GTW 5859, clear this northbound, CN 2892, 2892 north, authority to occupy the Nima Main, Clayton Road, southward, over.

That's correct. 447 is pulling up, so we'll head towards K Jackson. Over. Next, S12, hold it up.

0: Here comes that time on the train you just identified. Over. That's right.
1: Okay, as soon as that train stops going through there, we'll see what they decide.

All right, RTCC and 2791, over. All right, unable to get you a light here, South JO. 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If you're stopping South JO, you have a 35-second link. Stop indication south for movement. Be main to main. We know when to get that, over.

Helmut RTC, over. C-5430, sort of change direction within a block, South Arbor, Delta RKO, proceed north, signal indication, over.

0: Owen now, correct? Okay, give me a call when you're on the move and we'll get rid of 2252, Owen. The 13 Omaha TCO.
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0: 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Track authority 2252, 2252 at this time, is that correct? Over. Okay, releasing track authority 2252, let me know when it's removed from your CDU, please. 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

0: Johnson, dispatcher, Sparta. Over. Yeah, test one, Sabrinsky. I'll double low control of Bangor East.
1: That is correct. I'll double low control and then something.
0: And shunting and lining signals, everything back to the dispatcher. Thank you.

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1: WP flat or
0: flat to flat.
1: Standing, we see one by you there, sir.
0: Yes, we saw the
1: over. Very good, here it comes, thank you. You too, Spectra. Elstran, over. Okay, here it comes. Thank you, Spectra.

0: I'm on 43 UP Fury, over.
1: Very fine, over.
0: Ed, we are on my end.
1: So UP 510,
0: okay, here it comes, thank you.

0: 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With your west tower, over.
1: 2-3 First Subdivision to the HLCS 1037. 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
0: Movement over. All correct. Okay, you guys have a good rest of your day, over. You're welcome. So be KC River Dispatcher out.
1: That's correct.
0: Telegrams release the local patrol at West Y. Switches are back on power at 951. Over. You're welcome. 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

know, are you doing is going on that we can get off the road, I over. Okay, yeah, I apologize. The only thing I'm going to be able to do is write you a box for between post 164. You guys are going to Madison over. Okay, so I'll write 164 to 143. And then we'll just have to box one when we get through Lodi, over.

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I just want to make sure on your app location. You just want me to put Merrimack on it? I don't want to show you at 161 because that's outside of the limits that we initially had you remember. Okay, thank you. Sorry about all this. I got track board number 6802. 6802. 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Checkbox 4, FOUR, work between, milepost 164, MD 164.0, to milepost 143. MD 143.0 on main track. Checkbox 1616, Fulton's in effect, 13466-7, 134667. And 22, 22 is total of 4, FOUR box search check. 101E, 4FOUR, 6016, 2620.

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0: Lucky out there.
1: There's a bunch of debris down in the 24, 26 miles.
0: Tell me how the phone, all I'm hearing is calls this stuff, yeah.

0: Jeff 71 calling for Jacob Mulkey, over.
1: What?
0: Yeah, we're joined with you between milepost 175 and milepost 173.13, over.
2: That's 1592 or 5092, over.
0: Into Valley, clear up there, over.
1: Yeah, no problem. I just released. I'm off track there. I'll be getting another one.
0: Alright, you just released. You're off the track.

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1: Hey there, Devil does not need you to change up your warrants. 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

0: Pitching 92, so usually when that precipitation cycle, the message count also reaches for. I'm not seeing any indication of that, so definitely would still recommend you to cycle that PCC breaker.
1: Zero, 0, 0, 0, 0, 0, 0, 0, 0, 0, 0, 0, 0, 0, 0, 0, 0, 0, 0, 0, 0, 0, 0, 0, 0, 0, 0, 0, 0, 0, 0, 0, 0, 0, 0, 0, 0, 0, 0, 0, 0, 0, 0, 0, 0, 0, 0, 0, 0, 0, 0, 0, 0, 0, 0, 0, 0, 0, 0, 0, 0, 0, 0, 0, 0, 0, 0, 0, 0, 0, 0, 0, 0, 0, 0, 0, 0, 0, 0, 0, 0, 0, 0, 0, 0, 0, 0, 0, 0, 0, 0, 0, 0, 0, 0, 0, 0, 0, 0, 0, 0, 0, 0, 0, 0, 0, 0, 0, 0, 0, 0, 0, 0, 0, 0, 0, 0, 0, 0, 0, 0, 0, 0, 0, 0, 0

Okay, roger that. I guess the defect in the guy. Thank you, and 4 without.

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2.4.0.0.0.0.0.0.0.0.0.0.0.0.0.0.0.0.0.0.0.0.0.0.0.0.0.0.0.0.0.0.0.0.0.0.0.0.0.0.0.0.0.0.0.0.0.0.0.0.0.0.0.0.0.0.0.0.0.0.0.0.0.0.0.0.0.0.0.0.0.0.0.0.0.0.0.0.0.0.0.0.0.0.0.0.0.0.0.0.0.0.0.0.0.0.0.0.0.0.0.0.0.0.0.0.0.0.0.0.0.0.0.0.0.0.0.0.0.0.0.0.0.0.0.0.0.0.0.0.0.0.0.0.0.0.0.0.0.0.0.0.0.0.0.0.0.0.0.0.0.0.0.0.0.0.0.0.0.0.0.0.0.0.0.0.0.0.0.0.0.0.0.0.0.0.0.0.0.0.0.0.0.0.0.0.0.0.0.0.0.0.

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communicate through dispatch, Madeira West Tower, over. Graham, go ahead, over. Graham's okay to take River Junction proper to local control at 1021 CGW. Correct, over. Dispatcher up.

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1: All dispatch.
0: We get one by you.
1: Yeah, 310-5107 is by my location.
0: Okay, here it comes. Thank you.
1: Thank you.
0: Stretched up.

0: CKC detector. Mile 2, 3, 5.4, coma 6, 9 degrees. Axles 4, 0, 8. No alarms. Length 4, 2, 7, 7. Mile 2, 3, 5.4, out.
1: NS 4483 West detector 235.4, no defects, I can see it out.

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0: Hey, I got a bad feeling it's going to be a long day. Plan on meeting one at Valley, unless we've got a tiny train up.
1: No restrictions, 968 out. Supposed to have like 100 out of here, I guess, Scott.
0: 100.
1: Who is supposedly coming out with 200, so that's going to be a disaster, I think.

0: All right. Well, I just prompted that CHAL outbound. They were 8,600 into, I'm sorry, into Adams, and then of course some work to do, and then there's the three maintenance projects between you and Adams. Unfortunately, right now I'm afraid we're stuck for one there.
1: All right, we got it.
0: Okay. Thanks, guys. Thanks, Trump.

0: Benner answering. Get a couple guys in the clear, I'll get right back with you.
1: CCKC detector, mile 220.071 degrees, axis 208, no alarm, length 3136, mile 220.0 out.
2: Should be an
3: SF-6183. Yeah, there's room.
0: Okay, all right, roger that. We'll set two units out of one track. We'll build our train, and we'll slowly pick them up and shove everything in back into two track, over.
3: Sounds good.
0: All right, roger that. Thanks. Here we go. 567 out.
4: 610 West, I'm safe trip, forming out.
2: 6183, over. Dispatcher, 254 is train over. How long before you going to need the light across the diamond at Grand Cross? I got a BN looking to go across. It's going to take about 15 minutes, over. I'll get them moving, then it's your turn, over. Pacific KC River Dispatcher,

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Mark Sanders, CP.

0: Thanks for the BNSF 6183. Is a good looking roll by complete by Raymore East, over.
1: All right, thanks for looking. 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
0: You as well, from Amigo.

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0: 3855. 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
1: C3 detector, mile 2.
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3: NS-4483 West, detector is 254, no defects. I-68 out.
0: Sure, lock it up, make sure that that light stays on at that real one.

0: Okay, do we have all the... Once you cut everything...
1: Sector, mile, 2, 3, 5.4, coma, 7, 0, degrees, axles, 2, 0, 8, no alarms, length, 3, 1, 3, 3. Mile, 2, 3, 5.4, out.
2: KGS 250 West, no defects, 235.4. 255 all.
3: Well, no, it's, I-68, westbound, that's good roll by on both sides, there's part over.
4: Alright, thanks for listening, guys, have a good day.
3: Yeah, you as well, just Casey Foreman, let's out.
0: And you got 3 points. Cut in.
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Down here, CDU number 2696. Sorry, Rainer, Superior 78 between Owen and South Loop and head south signal location.

0: come on, 43 over.
1: F-71, Scott. We're on 2172 now. Wonder if we can do a box one. 54-77, all crew members agree you value it for sex. Get something happy.
0: Yeah, dude, let me get Hulky shortened up so you won't be joining with him there.
1: All right, yeah, well, stand by.
0: Okay, thanks. And you got enough to keep you busy there for at least an hour, we're thinking, right?
1: Now, I'm guessing probably an hour and a half, 2 hours to work, it looks like.
0: Okay. Come on, 43, you be Hulky, over.

0: UP, I'm on 43 UP, Holkey, over. UP, I'm on 43, got 71.
1: 71, over.
0: Well, I lost Holkey. Is one, you wouldn't be joined with him if it was just a 174. Would that be enough headroom or not?
1: 174 should be good enough. Over.
0: Edges Valley, the E-switch.
1: That is correct. Crew agrees on the limit there, Valley to 174. Over.
0: Okay, we'll do a line one. On 5477, we're on agreement. New limits, Valley, meaning the east switch, and 174 on the east end will protect the train.
1: That is correct. Crew agrees. Over.
0: All right, here it comes. Over.
1: Whereabouts is 72 again to be?
0: Still in Altoona.
1: Okay, still in Altoona. Do you know, are they grabbing cars out of Augusta or... Or all 200 coming out of Altoona?
0: I don't. Over.
1: Alright. Alright, thanks, Scott.
0: You bet. Thanks, guys. Thanks, Rob.
2: I did that, and now it changed it all back. I might have to redo everything, so hold on a second. Let me see. Let me try this again.
0: You come on 43 UP Fiore, over. You come on 43 UP Slat, over. Yeah. Can we wrap it up in 2 hours? It's about 1300, over.

0: All right. Do you think 2.5 would cut it? Okay. You come off 43, UP, Fiore.
1: All
0: right,
1: Northbound,
2: Tunnel City, you're okay, clear. 3.3, 40, 2.5 out.

0: oh, this is crazy. It keeps switching it right at the end here. It switches it all back. I hate to say this, but we're going to have to go through and unlink and distributed power on all of those. So I'll end up here. I'll end it up here if you wouldn't mind ending them back there. And then you'll have to go through the whole thing again, setting it up to lead and then attaching it to this leader here.
1: Okay, that's fine. Again, and cut away.
0: Well, I would say yes. However, once I get everything all entered in and then it asks me to do the brake pipe, because, you know, you can't do anything other than that afterwards. So when I start with it, everything is fine. But as soon as I do that brake pipe test, it switches them back to the way they were originally. All right, yeah, you'll have to end distributed power, set it up for lead, and then reset it back up for DP. And I guess that's the only way I can think of doing it. Let me get this out of suppression first, and then we can... Otherwise, you're going to be stuck with an engine that you're going to have to deal with, so stand by.
1: Roger.

0: 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Over. Okay, you're welcome. 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
1: Hey, appreciate you roll by. Have a good day. 255-0.
2: Well, thanks, Samuel.
0: Container Aaron Grams, release local control at River Junction, property 1102. Thank you, over. Welcome, dispatcher out. 4483, over. You guys gonna shove in there, over?
3: Yes, we are. He's present now.
0: Clearing 1015. Just want to make sure I got the ability to keep 255 going over to Bangor for Amtrak. Over.
3: All right, stand by, conductor. Get out there yet? Back is wondering if you clear in 15 minutes.

0: Nickel holds up a dollar.
1: Copy that. I think they can back.
2: Go ahead, Eric.
1: There's a small delay. The local crew is not out in the spot yet, so once they get here, maybe about 4 or 5 minutes, we'll start shoving back.
2: All right, should be shoving in about 5 minutes. All right, sounds good. 255, I'll take you over to Bangor for number 8. All
1: right, so we'll go with Ben.
2: No problem. CPUQC, Wisconsin Dispatcher.
0: Nickel holding up a dollar.

0: 71, UP-2172.
1: Alright, I'm back.
0: All right. Yes, sir. Yeah, I did confirm that they'll have 70 out of Altoona and then 129 out of Augusta.
1: It's weird because it swaps it right away. Out of Altoona and 129 out of Augusta?
0: Correct, sir.
1: Alright, sounds good. Yeah, we got, I don't know, probably at least an hour and a half here, and then we can get in the siding and figure it out from there, I guess.
0: Yeah, I mean, CHAL barely fits there by maybe 150, 200 feet.
1: Alright, copy.
0: But even with you guys in a siding, worst case, would there be room for them to put that away? The 100, almost 200 cars as well?
1: Not in the siding, but they'll come into the industry here.
0: Okay.
1: We got...
0: Very good. But you're figuring at least another hour and a half, 2 hours there at Valley.
1: Another one for the rest of it.
0: Okay, but I mean, you're figuring at least an hour and a half, maybe two yet at Valley.
1: Yeah, for us, yeah.
0: Okay. Thanks, guys. That's up.

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1: CNS 13, Hobart RTC, over.
0: Close enough.

0: B track authority number 2750.
1: Email now, this will remind us in the back 20 of that crossing. I think I cleared the light also.
0: Canadian National 3189, 3189 East, the AST, mile post 163-163.
1: Gates and lights at the crossing, cross section, is that restricted entry?
0: Post 163-163. 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
1: Thanks, sir. Robot, have a good one. 255 out.
0: That is M. Deaton between mile post 156-156. And mile post 145, MP 145. Joint with C.

0: Florida West, on in 2, come back, how many?
1: W Box is Mark 2 CWO, ADHHT is okay at all. Seeing 3189, that is all correct, over. Okay, are you all together or you still got a build here, over? Okay, all together on the move, thanks, over.
2: Test here and see what happens.

0: that.
1: Alright, this time they stayed. So now we got the 4th unit is the 3855, the 3rd unit is the 9291. And if you're ready, I will go ahead and set out the 3855 and we'll try it again. When you are. Hang on a second here, I messed it up again, hold on. Oh, hang on, that was my fault. Hold on just a second.
0: Next restriction 40, 303.3, 255 out.
1: Let's try it.

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0: CC detector. Mile 254.0, coma number 1, main 75 degrees. Axle 208, no alarm. Link 3085, mile 254.0, out.
1: KCS 250 West, no defects. 254.0, track 1, 255, out.

0: Center answering. Let me get a couple guys in clear, I'll get right back with you. Turn into the 460. Turn into the rotary. Excavator. All right, 6428 East, ready to copy. Former Banner, Gang 9, using restriction 7447 on the St. Croix sub on today's date between milepost 313.4 and milepost 309.2. Gives permission to the BNSF 6428 East on Main 2 to pass the red border 313.4 without stopping at maximum authorized speed, unless otherwise joined. Main 1 at this time.
1: 55 westbound, good roll by on both sides here in Sparta, over.
2: I appreciate the roll by. Guys, have a good day. 2550.
1: You as well. 50 gates, informant, let's help.

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1: Here we come.
2: BK through with dispatch in Madeira West Tower, over. 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Over.
0: Alright, go ahead. Over.
2: I think you'll be ready to leave La Crosse. Over. Okay, sounds good. Thank you. Over.
0: Med equipment in the clear of South JL. Okay to request the Valley Sub. Southeast, Valley Main, East Y,
1: Abrams, Texas. Just 250 West, Abrams, 257.5, proceeding for the stop, Sparta West, 255 out.
3: Line for two,
4: service Stevens, point over.

0: West April, 257.5, proceeding for a stop, Sparta West. 255 out. Line for two, Charlie.
1: Service Stevens Point, over. I can do that, over. Thank you, thank customer service, Stephen Clint.
0: Thank you.

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1: Okay, you're in S733, 8102, over. Okay, I'll send it to your device again. Thank you, St. Catherine Clare, Stevenson.

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2: PKC Wisconsin Dispatcher, Sparta Radio.
1: Over.
2: It had changed directions as needed at Sparta West. Over.
1: You're being delayed by maintenance of way.
2: I don't know. You tell me that westbound's there, Amtrak's at River Junction. Over.
0: All right, westbound, yeah.
1: Same project.
0: Correct, same project. I'll do my best.
2: 255, do you copy that, over?
0: That's affirmative. We got eyeballs on the shove, over.
2: Okay, thanks. That's right.

0: matter what they say, you guys are doing a good job. Over.
1: Thank you, Dale.

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1: Fantastic.

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1: 5I67, dispatcher, over.
2: 5I67.
0: Go ahead, over.
1: Good morning, Tina. We got 150 cars all on one track. Shouldn't take us more than 2 hours to finish the air test and all that. I don't know if you want to order the outbound for, I don't know, 2 hours from now, over?
0: Yeah, I fired them up for 1315 at Portage, over.
1: Oh, awesome. Okay, sounds good. Roger that. Thanks, Tina. Talk to you in a bit. Over.
0: Sounds good. Thank you. CPKC, Wisconsin, this metro. All right, copy that. Thank you. So when you go back to your 213, light out, correct? Over. Two more.
3: CNS 13, on our TCO.
0: Okay, because I wanted to line you, because I got 255 coming. I wanted to line you out towards the main. That's why I'm asking, will you clear Grand Crossing? Will you tie down to your cars? Over. All right, copy that. Over.
3: Test 13, homeowner TC to Deaton. Over.

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0: Yep. 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
1: Next up, 255 is a banger. They're probably meet 254 there. Madary. With that being said, about 3,100 feet long. If I brought him down to Main, when he come into Grand Crossing, correct them? As soon as you can, over.
0: Only one, I'll be there about 12.
1: That's right.

0: Will, you guys putting away those 200 cars on the 10X on the other track?
1: Standby.

0: Copy that, Howard Tower. Over.
1: Oh, making one up or putting everything away?
2: I know, just making one up.
1: Gotcha. Have a good day. 2550.
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4: No, Donnie. Not Bonnie. No, you can hear me.
5: Roger. Yeah, we can start speaking, over.
4: Alright, yeah, you're clear, I mean, I don't know, it's just in the soul to us.
5: Oh, no, I was just Kyle's machine did that, television.
4: Oh, yeah.
5: All these pilots in this afternoon.
3: Yeah, everybody called at the same time. I saw that. All right, let me get all the calls. Let me see if I can get him released. That way I'm not giving 17 authorities here. Give me 1 minute.

0: Center, 21, conductor, someone.
1: 733, they're coming up to Maryland, and I got 576. They're ready to go with a 706 behind them. Seeing if you can clear where I can radio block the entire way. What do you got going on here? Oh. Five minutes, all right. I will hold off. Thank you.
2: Down, you might like to stretch it first.
1: Okay, CN or NS. 4852, if that's right. Or you got the 8948, maybe. He's going to be clear here in just a couple of minutes, so we'll wait till then.
2: Coming back 10, you're away.
1: 8103 is a good one with no exceptions. So.
2: Well, smile board and taking a sighting banger. Next restriction 40.303.3255.
1: Okay, as soon as he clears, we'll roll one up ahead, and then we'll get you set up. RTC 357, CN 2768, over. Let me re-request this. Showed that it timed out. All right, give me 1 minute here. Let me see what I can do.

0: get this switch normal. That can't be from anything that you did, right?
1: Banger East, proceeding clear to stop. Banger West on a sighting. 255 out.

0: dispatch, I-71 over.
1: Well, I have no idea why it's not going. Okay, see, in 2768, I will send you down a pass stop. You can't operate, though. So 2768 north, stopping North Spencer, 30 past 6, plane stop indication, over movement main to main with a

0: this next aunt. Looks like she's going to probably meet this 254 there at Madary. That's the case. He's 3,100 feet long. Will he clear Grand Crossing? Over.
1: Okay, Center Tangent, receive 2850. All right, copy that, thanks. 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But all right, I appreciate it. Over.
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0: Casey River Dispatch, Madera West Tower. I'm ready, over.
1: CN 3189, over.
0: Okay, copy that. Pull on down to Madera East to meet 255 there at Madera East, over. Use that banger, over. Correct. PKC River Dispatcher out.
1: Alright, what mile post, over? Alright, switch his number to the rear, CN 3189, 3189 East, releasing portion to track third number 2752-2752. Swing mile post 163, 163, mile post 156, 156, 1149, 1149, DJR. 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

0: 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Fox 2 TWO, proceed from outpost 163-163. 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Fox 7 SEVEN, do not set on ahead of or past preceding train. CN Canadian National 3189, 3189 East, CAST. Box 11-1-1, additional instructions. 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CN Canadian National 3189, 3189 East, CAST. 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
1: Mile 3690.0, coma 76 degrees. Actual 48, no alarm. Late 979, mile 3690.0, out.
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Good, thank you. We'll talk to you when you're done with your work. I'll get an OS for you then, over.

0: might come up, might be up there by the field.
1: Looks good, Red River. Appreciate it, looking you over here. I apologize, only what you just got. Great. Looks good with a marker, have a good day.
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0: 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Over. If the 8948, are you going to need a shove or not? Over.
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0: Can I get that in truck? So, B-Track authority number.
1: Hey, I got a 901 that I want to try to see this.
0: 2894. CN Canadian National 3137, 3137 East, the AST. I'm off list
1: 163163. About 15, maybe 15 minutes
0: or so outside
1: the boundary, should be
0: called. 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I'm off list 156156 on Whitehall from me. Fox 7 SEVEN, do not set on ahead of or past receiving train. CN Canadian National 8948, 8948 East, the AST. Fox 1111, additional instructions. 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CN Canadian National 8948, 8948 East, the AST. Between. 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

0: Casey River Dispatch, Madeira West Tower, over. Coming out in front of 255, over. Because I got him on the main line. So how long is he going to be on the main line, over? But how much time do you need? I mean, I could work around him for a little bit, over.
1: Okay, so you're saying it was tough for him?
0: Half an hour, I can do that. All right. You coming out, which switch you coming out over?
1: That's good info.
2: 2 0 0 0 0 0 0 0 0 0 0 0 0 0 0 0 0 0 0 0 0 0 0 0 0 0 0 0 0 0 0 0 0 0 0 0 0 0 0 0 0 0 0 0 0 0 0 0 0 0 0 0 0 0 0 0 0 0 0 0 0 0 0 0 0 0 0 0 0 0 0 0 0 0 0 0 0 0 0 0 0 0 0 0 0 0 0 0 0 0 0 0 0 0 0 0 0 0 0 0 0 0 0 0 0 0 0 0 0 0 0 0 0 0 0 0 0 0 0 0 0 0 0 0 0 0 0 0 0 0 0 0 0 0 0 0 0 0 0 0 0 0 0 0 0 0 0 0 0 0 0 0 0 0 0 0 0 0 0 0 0 0 0 0 0 0 0 0 0 0 0 0 0 0 0 0 0 0 0 0 0 0 0 0 0 0 0 0 0
0: 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All correct, over. 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

0: 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Mile 254.0 coma number 2 main 74 degrees. Axle 48 no alarm. Link 987 mile 254.0 out.
1: Attacking.

0: CP detected. Mile 269.0, coma 76 degrees. Actual 208, no alarm. Link 3141, mile 269.0 out.
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0: Okay, well, that's good. 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Or? that's funny. Okay. 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
1: Good roll by both sides, over.
2: Appreciate the roll by you, gentlemen. Have a good day.
0: Come on, RTC out.

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0: 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Here we go.
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2: Track 8 over.
1: Hey, I just got a crossing malfunction at Mauston. I'm not sure if you have somebody extra on the head end or if you want to take it at Toma.
2: Coming into Toma, if you want to hang on when we stop, I'll copy it.
1: I will be hanging, over.
2: Roger that.
0: Clear. Opened up, secure in the clear. Dispatcher, over.
1: Go ahead, over.
0: I-67 here, Badger West. When Amtrak gets by looking for a headroom, we will clear. Over.
1: All right. You're going to clear relatively quick with engines at Camp Douglas for them.
0: Let me get up to this signal before you give it to me. I'll get back to you. Over.
1: Okay, sounds good. I'll be here for a minute.
0: Yeah, all we got to do is pull out, pick up a DP, pull that up a few cars, and then come back. I'm not sure how much room I'll actually need, so that'll determine whether or not it can clear up right away, or it'll take a couple more minutes.
2: 10.
1: Okay, sounds good.
2: 5. 2.
1: 3. West. Tower. Open. 255, you're on hold there, maybe 20, 30 minutes. I-71 is still working on your pickup. Over.
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2: Amtrak 8, dispatch stopped, ready to copy, over.
1: All right, restriction is at milepost 215.6, MP215.6, North Road, on the Toma sub. Procedure 1, stop and protect on the main track. And the track bulletin number is N4290, November 4290. Dispatcher TMM, over.
2: Track 8 East understands that milepost 215.6 MP215.6 North Road on the Toma subdivision. It's a procedure 1 ONE, stop and protect on the main MAIN track. Track bulletin N4290, November 4290. Dispatcher TMM, over.
1: You show track bulletin N4290, repeat it correctly, 1217 TMM, over.
2: Track bulletin N4290, November 4290, correctly repeated, 1217 1217, dispatcher TMM, copied by engineer Rodans at Toma, over.
1: That is correct, thank you. BKC, Wisconsin dispatcher.
2: Thank you, Adam.
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3: Okay, all correct. They're going to Keisha North.
1: They don't get to go home, over.
3: 5 cent, authority 2948. Take a look for me.
4: We are accelerating.
1: BKC with guns to the spectrum.
4: Okay, to depart, delay the block.
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6: Says 6428 at CP 3001. That's where we pass on the space application. Main 2, main 2.

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1: All right, clear.
2: Five eyes stopping in about five or less cars.

0: That rear hasn't passed the DP yet, has it? We'll probably have to wait for that light power then. Five I-67, dispatcher, over.
1: Sub-center 22, conductor, 7.

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1: Yeah, 5I-67 dispatcher, over.
0: Go ahead, over.
1: Yeah, it'll be at least 15, 20 minutes before we can actually clear back in here once we take the light. So I don't know if you want that light power to go ahead of us or what you want to do there, over.
0: Yeah, let me sneak them by, because, you know, it's I-66, kind of going in the wrong direction, over.
1: Yep, not a problem. We will be ready, though, and you may as well, I might not need it, but I'll take a change of direction in the plant for when I do get the light, over.
0: Yeah, okay, to change directions when you get the light, so. Yep, I'll get you a light right behind I-66, over.
1: Okay, thank you.
0: That's right.
1: You want to stay here until we're done with this move?
2: All right.

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1: 37.
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0: 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Mile 2, 3, 5.4, coma 7, 3 degrees. Axles 4, 8. No alarms. Length 9, 9, 6. Mile 2, 3, 5.4. Out.
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criticism? Okay, when I get you going, I'll give you that authority. CPKC River Dispatcher 248. CSXT 7427 East, over. Running through the Madeira siding around 255, over. 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
1: That's
0: 59 is your outbound on duty. The guy on 82 on duty a minute behind you. So, we'll pull you down there when it's time, over.
1: My concern is that we can attack those eight cars onto the west end of whatever the rest of our train is. Are we going to have room to shove the other ones back in? It might be the best idea to go ahead and that full track. Hopefully by that time we'll be out of the way and we can run around and grab those things from the other end.
0: The yard, over.
2: 8 East approaching Camp Douglas, item, or procedure 1, 256 North Road.
0: Let's see, the top of there at Lower Sullivan, do I just keep it on the high or to the low side there?
1: If you don't clear that crossover, we'll have high, low
0: place. Correct, I guess, over.
1: We don't really have enough.
0: Copy that. Talk to them and know what we do. Over.

0: B, Omaha 43. You'd be Demlo. Over. Did we make it? Over.
1: Between you and the crane there.
0: All right. I'm sorry, say that again.
1: Copy that, Davis is on the call, it's the 1209. Off the track.
0: Yeah, that's restricted speed there and yard limits. They're out at... Okay, thanks, Metro.
1: We'll get the 460 out there to throw your card on this next load here, Josh.

Thank you.

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Yeah. 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I got 248, got to get by him first. Another 10 minutes or so. Over.

0: 1340 is doing that time diff. 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No, Amtrak, I just got to get him in there before Amtrak. Plus, we got a spin crew coming for him. So Amtrak 1340 is the next train, and he's not due up there. I think he leaves at...
1: Calling anyway.

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Give I-72 more time there. Over. I-71. What was that, 255 over?

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0: Yeah, 255, want to get a jump on it. He said pull in to get us, get cut away and be ready for you guys. Over.
1: Center to growth.
0: He's just chipping at the bit here. 6 minutes. Okay, copy that, over. Less than 10. Okay, copy that. That's your out. River Dispatcher, 255, over. Light, over.
2: Well.
0: Baby, get the signal, over.
2: Yeah,
0: Dispatcher out.

0: center to Grove. Hey, on your guys' way back, you want to stop and drop that rail stop off on the... Thank you.
1: Jed, you want to go two up with that?

0: UKC detector. Mile 2, 3, 5, point 4, coma 7, 3 degrees. Axles 1, 4, no alarms. Length 1, 9, 4. Mile 2, 3, 5, point 4, out.
1: All alarms, 6-6 out.
2: All right, 5-I, we got a restricting. Ready when you are.
3: If you're going to head 22 cars, 2-2, I'm on the ground.
4: NSF 5645 North, this is Mopples 1-2-6-1-6-1-6-1-6-1-6-1-6-1-6-1-6-1-6-1-6-1-6-1-6-1-6-1-6-1-6-1-6-1-6-1-6-1-6-1-6-1-6-1-6-1-6-1-6-1-6-1-6-1-6-1-6-1-6-1-6-1-6-1-6-1-6-1-6-1-6-1-6-1-6-1-6-1-6-1-6-1-6-1-6-1-6-1-6-1-6-1-6-1-6-1-6-1-6-1-6-1-6-1-6-1-6-1-6-1-6-1-6-1-6-1-6-1-6-1-6-1-6-1-6-1-6-1-6-1-6-1-6-1-6-1-6-1-6-1-6-1-6-1-6-1-6-1-6-1-6-1-6-1-6-1-6-1-6-1-6-1-6-1-6-1-6-1-6-1-6-1-6-1-6-1-6-1-6-1-6-1-6-1-6-1-6-1-6-1-6-1-

0: Unit 13, Home Alert 2, see you.
1: Approach. Curtain staff. Monroe Eagle.
0: What's your query of over? This correctly. CN 3189 East, clear milepost 129. 129, 129 at this time. Is that correct? Over. Clear milepost 129. Thank you. CN 8948, did you copy? Over. 15. Okay, all correct. CN 3189, clear milepost 129. 129 at this time. All correct. CN 8948. Over. Thank you very much. CN 13, Home Alert TCO. I'm still here, over.
2: Chop 71, Scott, just in case anybody changes their minds, we're ready to head back whenever.
3: Okay, I tell you what, when Fiore / Elstrand are done with their project, we'll see where that CHAL is, and if I can get you out of there, we'll plan on it. 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

0: 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Back it up.
1: 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Come on, 43 UP Hokey, over. Come behind you, over. Oh, okay, you'll be done all together.

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1: Bulletin N 4290, November 4290, canceled, 1249 by Michelson, is that correct? Over? All right, thank you for your help, over. Venus F 6183 3-point is applied and it's okay to cut it in.
0: Roger, okay to cut it in.
2: You go on 43, it'd be 2172.
3: 2172, over.
2: Yeah, I can get you up to the limits of that project at 188 anyway while we wait, and when they're done, we'll get you in. Over.

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1: Bye-bye, 67, that's good enough. You can put it on stop.

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I-71 over. CPK River Dispatcher, I-71 over. CB-2224, all clear, McCraw sighting, switches line, left check for the sighting, sighting is clear, over. Thank you, CPKC River Dispatcher out.

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1: Hey, that crew that's in there, they're over on the other channel, so I can't give them a heads up, but there's a crew in at Sparta. They're on a NS-4483, if you want to give them a shout before you start in at Sparta.
2: All right. I'll give them a shout when we get close.
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0: Mile 2540 Toma number 2 main 76 degrees.
1: Axle
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0: 5731 South. Go ahead. Okay, 411 at Spencer. Copy. Alright, sounds good. 1500 RTC. CNS 13, Homewood RTC, over. CN 3137, over. CN 8948, mile post, you're clear, over. Plus 163-163. Whitehall Submain, blocking protection has been established. Over. CN 3137, all correct, over.
1: All clear, Grand Crossing, over.
2: 254.0, Toma, number 1, main, 79 degrees. Axle 14, no alarm. Link 180, mile 254.0, out.
0: 115, 115, 115 at this time, is that correct, over? All correct, clear, mouth was 115, thank you. 13, Omar, RTC. And RTC, CN 8948 East, you can show the CN 3189, 3189 East, clear, mouth was 115, 115, 115 at this time, over.

0: this is Flint I-71.
1: I was supposed to last it over.
0: No,
2: 14. 66,
0: 14.08. So 14.08 departure out of La Crosse. Over.

0: ISS 5645 North, this is Long Post 139-139, Marquette Sub, this is number 4,000-4007, and 1310-1310 RDC, is that
1: Sidham? Talk when you're ready for that light out with the light power out of East Santos. No worries, CPKC is over the south road.
0: Correct, thank you. 5-3, CP5037.

0: 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We're about to take one, I'm going to keep the stretch RD too.
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0: dispatcher, VIF 4127. I'm going to be hanging out with no objection for a little bit. Train at depot's not called till 1500, and maintenance everywhere used to be anyhow. Right. Outbound's on the 1559. That's all the bad news I got for you.
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Yes, sir. Left, over. Ready, pin 3-0. 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
1: All right, how
2: you guys going there? 36.
1: Well, we're
2: going to start,
1: huh?
2: 7427
1: 36, over.
0: Sorry, what's your next move?
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1: Okay, looking for headroom one more time, Badger West, and another 15-20 minutes to clear, and then we should be done until this train's ready to depart, over.
0: All right, sounds good. I got a 254 just about to take the light up Monroe. Once they get by, I'll get some light for headroom, over.
1: That'll be perfect. Thank you.
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3: I should get back.
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3: That's a roll by a pickup, and then jump back in the room.
0: All right, I'll get you late for headroom, Sparta West. 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
4: 66, Dispatcher.
0: Go ahead, over.
4: I saw Miracle. There's an air test done on this already, so it won't be too long for me to hang a marker and change in and stuff, so we'll have to see. 16 to go east. Probably half an hour.
0: All right, you logged out. Okay to change it now, over.
4: You're logged out. Okay.
2: 8150 East Monroe, 254
0: up. All right, CP2316 is added. 1340 will be out of La Crosse at 1407. So we'll probably figure on following him out of there, over.

0: All right. Sounds reasonable. We'll call you when we're done. Just give me the count and all that.
1: Okay, sounds good, but you can start heading east when you want. I'll get you the light over.
0: Okay.
1: Thank you, Spectral.
0: Hey, well, you got it, Sam.
2: I'm sorry, yo.
0: I'm just going to have to pull up and then jump back so I can hunt the marker. So you guys are shoving back, just don't go any farther than where we're at.
2: No, we'll stay in the yard here. I'm going to pull up on two and then jump back on two.

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Coma. Number 2. Main 76 degrees. Axle 324. 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Link 4807. Mile 254.0. 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

0: occupied, but...
1: What? That's right.

0: PKC detector. Mile 2, 3, 5.4. Toma 7, 5 degrees. Axles 4, 8, 0. No alarms. Length 7, 2, 6, 9. Mile 2, 3, 5.4. Out.
1: 8150,
2: go ahead, over.
1: I'll take you guys to Lewiston for 1333. He leaves Portage in an hour. And then into 12, I'm going to call the up on for 1600, over.
2: You got one to set out and a handful to pick up.
1: Yeah, and an Amtrak to meet, over.
2: That's the next crew's problem.
1: Right, when they come on duty at 1600 to follow 1340 out, over. Thanks for playing CPKC Wisconsin Dispatcher.
3: And you guys look mighty fine there, lit up.
2: Thanks, Matt. Have a good day.
3: You too. All right, we got an approach here, 5-I.
4: Well, I should have made my last statement about the, all the bad news I can give you. Got a car that they want you to check out the brake on. Axle 50, TBOX, 661-656, looks like the line number 10. 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

0: Santa 13, home at RTC, over. Three cars. This is number to the rear, CN 3189, 3189 East, clear. 91339 DJR, over.
1: Last one.
0: See a 3189, all correct on the repeat. One CTC active, signal indication north at Hilliard. Outbound is on for. All correct on signal indication. All right, have a good one. 13 home on RTC.
2: CPKC detector, mile 235.4, coma 75 degrees, no alarm, train too slow. Mile 235.4, out.
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0: CN 89488948 East, releasing portion of track authority number 2877, 2877. Stream out was 163163 and East EAST Waterbury switch no. 1341-1341 DJR, over.
4: Yeah, I was hoping that we'd had time, but they're on their way to the Cedar right now, waiting for some maintenance, and then they were going to come in. Over.
0: CN 8948, all correct on the repeat, thanks. Over.
4: Right, I had it down, if the pickup was accurate earlier, 9270.
5: CSX 274 27 East, Tunnel City, no restrictions, 248 out.
0: Okay, this will be track authority 31 17 3117.
3: Retreat to the UP 1711, over.
0: ST at Crest. Box 1 ONE, track authority number 2894, 2894, switches normal to the rear as well.
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2: EKC detector, mile 235.4, coma 75 degrees. Train too slow. System not working. Mile 235.4 out.
0: 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CN Canadian National 8948-8948 East, the AST.
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1: 3.5.4.75 degrees. No alarms. Train too slow. Mile 2.35.4 out.
0: Yes, I just want to confirm it. I've got one requested. Can I knock it down and try it again here? UP 1711, over. You have the signal in view, CPX 112, correct? Over.

0: 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I didn't make him out. Are we all red? X 112. 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

0: Vector mile 235.4 coma 75 degrees. Train too slow. System not working. Mile 235.4 out.
1: Mile
0: 235.4 coma 75 degrees. Train too slow. System not working. Mile 235.4 out.
2: He was gone to the spot CSXT 7427. There's a crew in it. Badger building a sand train. They needed some headroom. They figured 15, 20 minutes. They've been out there about 15, so hopefully they'll be clearing up shortly.
3: All right, sounds good, dispatch.
2: Thank you. CPKC, Wisconsin dispatch.
1: Okay, what was that marker again?
4: You from Adam, sub dispatch, over.
1: Gonna have to get by you here.
0: Yeah.

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1: CPKC detector, mile 235.4, coma 75 degrees. Train too slow. System not working. Mile 235.

CSXT 7427 East Monroe, no restriction. 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
1: I'm not getting anything. 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
1: I stop, you will have 3 points of tension. 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

0: 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Sublime 2, proceed from milepost 139-139, marking thrust to drop on main track. Check one number 4020-4020, Sublime 3.
1: PKC River Dispatcher, Madeira West Tower, over. I-71, 52224 is all east of Grand Crossing on the Madeira siding, over. All correct. I got three to get by you before I can get you out to the island to do your work. Amtrak 1340 is at La Crosse, 650.
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There you go.

0: sector. Mile 254.0, Toma, number 1, main 81 degrees. Axle 594, no alarm. Link 6314, mile 254.0, out.
1: No alarm, 54, I think they're off.

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0: Do you happen to know where the key is for the yard van at Adams, over? Okay, copy that. UP Williams out.
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9948 East, I confirm Mount Pleasant, you're clear, please. Over. CN 8948 East, clear mile post 108108 at this time. Is that correct, over? Oh, correct, clear 108, thank you. Alright, RTC to the CN 3137 East, you can show the CN 8948 East, clear mile post 108108 at this time, over.

3137, I'll correct on your repeats. They are clear, Mount Pleasant 10810, I'll correct them. I'll let Matt know right now. Over.

0: 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Mile 2, 3, 5.4, 7, 6 degrees. Axles 3, 2, 4. No alarms. Length 4, 7, 6, 1. Mile 2, 3, 5.4 out.
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0: in case the river is fast or too shallow.
1: Great, thank you.
0: 255 is done with this headroom, over. Okay, that's right.
2: Out. 1340 no defense, 2690 bank.

0: That's the way it happens here.
1: Hey, Brad, I think our next officer is past Greg. You want to hop on behind him and take it, or what's the plan?

0: foot error.
1: CBKC Wisconsin Dispatcher BNSF 6645 East. I'm going to add you guys in at Fanger there. I've got a crew in building a train at Sparta right now, so we'll make sure they're out of there. And I got a ballast train, I'll get by you.
0: All right.
1: We'll see. When they call that they're going to leave, then we can start you up there. But there is a ballast train going through La Crosse. Might run by you there at Bangor. All right, thanks, CP. And then I guess you guys are going to bring the power back to La Crosse.
2: Yes, P-7427E.
0: Across,
1: it'll go to him.
0: No, not yet.
1: Smash
0: the studio.
1: Let's answer the
0: dispatcher. Oh, Stan, we'd like to have one more time at Sparta West. We just got three cars, clear up pretty quick, over.
1: Alright, I'll get you light for headroom, Sparta West, over.
0: Alright, and after that, we'll be heading towards the east end and finish our work on the east end.
1: All right, sounds good. How long do you guys figure you up there, over?
0: Everything's air tested. Just got to get it all together and get out of here. I'm guessing 30, 40 minutes. Over.
1: All right, sounds good. I'll let my relief know. You guys have a good night, over.
0: All right, you too. Thank you.
1: Thank you, dispatcher.
0: Now lined up and come ahead and

Tony, it's emergency.

0: CP detector. Mile 254.0, Toma, number 2, name 77 degrees. Axle 20, no alarm. Link 379, mile 254.0, out.
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Are you on the move over?

Into 13, home and RTC. I can't make you out. Are you in your limits, over? Well, I got you now. Alright, switches are normal. CN 8948, 894 East, reporting clear track authority 2877 2877 at 1433 1433 DJR. 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
1: 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Link 4303, miles 269.0 out.
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1: Five, 3-3-7, over. Sure, Benner, over. We still planning to clear 1500 today, over.
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1: Cross dispatcher 4127 east, over. Can we set your bad order out, main 2 Lytle, please, over. Signal coming at ya, DSL. .29-25, go ahead, over. Okay, heads up, main sway's coming in your lead right now. Once they get cleared, we can talk, over.

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Alright, 1340 will go by you, and then you'll meet 1333, and then off to Portage you'll go. 2 in.

0: 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All men and equipment are clear and there is no red flag displayed at this time.
1: All right, 40, here we go, clear.

0: right, I-71, watch for your signal. You'll follow 255 out of West Wild. I didn't line this traffic up. I mean, I got to run the train. Oh. Yep, Mississippi KC River dispatcher out. 53, over. 50-50-37, K-53, you have authority in La Crescent Yard. Over. Jerome, where? Over. River Junction proper, okay. All right, copy that. Signal location at River Junction proper, over.
1: Tell me, where are you working today, over? All right, how long estimate at Concord today? Okay, roger that, over.
2: CPKC detector, mile 2, 3, 5.4, coma 7, 5 degrees, axles 2, 0, no alarms, length 3, 8, 7, mile 2, 3, 5.4, out.
3: 42-35-4, no defects.
0: 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Don't repeat. Thanks. CPKC River Dispatcher. Out.

enter to the 2925 West. All right, here we go. Storm Banner, Gang 9, using restriction 7447 on the St. Croix sub on today's date between milepost 309.2 and milepost 313.4. Give permission to the BNSF 2925 West on Main 1 to pass milepost 309.2 without stopping maximum authorized speed unless otherwise restricted. Men and equipment are clear. There is no red flag displayed at this time.

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1: CD detected. Miles 369.0, coma, 30 degrees. Actual, 36, no alarm. Link 1174, miles 36.
0: Thank you. I'm in there. I don't know what that really is, like 30 minutes, 45 minutes out of.

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2: off 4,
1: that's where
2: you are.
1: Fox 7. We'll be at 2-track when we get to
0: portage. 2-track is our destination unless something changes. Understood.
1: Alright, thank you.
0: 645,
1: dispatcher. 645,
0: over.
1: We're on board, ready to roll over.
0: Alright, what do you have for counts out of there if you got those handy, over?
1: So, TGBO is a 26-1681, over.
0: 26-1681, yep, that's good, TGBO.
1: That's a good one. Alright, the leader is a BNSF. 6183, followed by the BNSF 6065, 6065. Midtrain DP is a BNSF 9291. Rear DP is a BNSF 3855. They all have 4,000 plus in gallons. We are 150 by zero, 21,415 a tons, length 6,600, over.
0: All right, got all that. And Amtrak 1333 is coming before we can really do much of anything. So get 1333 by, try to get 66 out of the equation, then turn you loose. So.
1: All right, we're going to be, we're tucked away in the plant, so give us a call. Let us know when we're able to pull.
0: You don't have to double up or anything. You're all together. It's just a matter of getting to the west end there.
1: That's correct. Yep, all doubled up, over.
0: I'll give you a shout here shortly. Thank you.

0: 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One Amtrak and possibly another train.
1: Go to channel 55.
2: Cars he has to load yet. See you before we do.
0: Yeah, copy that. Yeah, like I said, we'll just stay in the clear then.
1: The pressure on the marker is dropping. I think it's blowing out the marker. I'll go to the radio here. Call if they can get you again. Is it blowing in between the tracks or out the back?

0: Dispatch, you'd be 2172, over.
1: Monroe
0: 188-174, over. Alright, I got it pulled up. Go ahead, over.

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1: I-66, dispatcher.
0: Go ahead, over.
1: We were nearly stopped, 2 mile an hour, coming to a stop here, and train went into emergency. Over.
0: All right, air recovering, or we're not to that point yet, Peter?
1: Released it, so we'll see what happens.
0: Your slack action at 2 miles an hour, over?
1: No, nothing like that.
2: That's all correct, over.

0: Okay.
1: I am.
2: Air is recovering.
1: Air is recovering. So was it PTC that put you in emergency or something else, or?
2: No, we were just stopping here at Monroe East, and like I said, about 2 miles an hour, and just dumped from closer to the rear, but I don't know. Train kind of bunched up as we were stopping with dynamic brake, so maybe that had something to do with it, but appears to be okay now.
1: Understood. Appreciate it.

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0: Yes, we are.
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0: All right, Former Banner, Gang 9, using restriction 7447 on the St. Croix sub on today's date. Miles 309.2, miles 313.4. Gives permission to the BNSF 7771 West on Main 1 to pass through my limits, passing miles 309.2 without stopping maximum authorized speed unless otherwise restricted. Men and equipment are clear. There is no red flag displayed at this time.
1: Back there.
0: Good repeat there, 7771 West. Have a safe trip, Foreman out.

0: C3 detected. Mile 254.0, coma, number 1, main 80 degrees. Axle 86, no alarm. Link 1174, mile 254.0, out.
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0: 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Let me know you're all clear in the Crescent Yard. 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
1: CKC detector, 5220.077 degrees. Axel, 3-4, no alarm. Left, 4-7-1. 5220.0.
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You still occupy a king side in there, you guys all split up there. How long before you think you'll be clear that up? Okay, copy that. Let me, I'm still trying to pin down how this beef is going to go. I got a 280 that's probably going to come south first, but, trying to see how that's going to roll, and then we'll go from there. I'll let you know, if I need to change sooner than, right now.

Case Room Special. Okay, CP 1537, all back at the pressing yard. Okay, to rid the block. Thank you.

0: VSS across dispatcher. Go ahead, over.
1: Yeah, I'll bounce you on.
0: Okay, signal indication, here we go.

What train's calling over? Go ahead, over.

Okay, roger that. We're stopped. We're working with the PTC desk, but I take it. Engineer on the BNSF 5771 West, comply with signal change stop, East Winona, over.

0: All right, understood. Send you one to get you out towards Valley there. We've got 72 and ALCH coming up towards Valley, so probably have to stop out at 175, let 72 finish his work and get ready to turn around, and then we'll follow him towards Altoona. Over. Thank you. Dispatch out.
1: Oh, I guess I should have probably told you. You got Amtrak 1333 coming at you, then we'll get you out of there.

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1: Okay. 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

0: 13 Commodore.
1: Over. Dispatch, you like 66?
2: 77, 71, go ahead, over.
1: I'm armed, over.

0: 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Have a safe trip over.
1: Thank you.
2: You're okay.
3: At 77-71, just to clarify, so you guys were going 35 miles an hour, and initially you guys had...
4: UP dispatch 43, over.
3: PTC screen when LIG data in value with 4T06, over. Alright, 77-71, so I'm looking at the history on this engine. So back in May...
4: If there's any other issues there, over.
3: Brake pipe faults, right now what you're describing, it seems to be, coming
4: back out.
3: Being the face of it, so I'd be curious to see what mechanical, point of view is on this, over. Uncle 7771, I'll stand by here.
5: 316 East, departing Monroe, I-66 now.
0: 274, 27 East.

0: Scottsdale Tribune at 6183 West, over.
1: 6183, over.
0: Hey, now you are coming out the west, and you don't have to shove out or anything, right, over? All right, get yourselves down there in position. You're that I-66 approaching Badger West here shortly, over.
1: All right, we'll start moving. All right, thanks, over.
0: Thank you. Peace, Scottsdale.
2: Dominic, we're still missing one, so.
3: Roger, I'll go take a look.
1: BP Smart, stand over. We're going to start pulling over. 10's over. Have a good day, thanks. 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

0: Give me a little more. 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
1: Get it going. 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
2: All right, I'll go around.

CPKC detector. Mile 2, 3, 5, point 4, coma 7, 6 degrees. Axles 5, 9, 4. No alarms. Length 6, 3, 0, 2. Mile 2, 3, 5, point 4, out.

0: didn't act the status watch for lights, and I did not see anything listed for this yet.
1: Two,

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Hey, 8171 South, that's Bluff, ready to copy, if you can hear me.

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1: Dispatch, Sparta radio.
0: I-68, over.
1: Right, over.
0: We're pulling east out of the end of the barge here. Pulling down to the light. Not quite ready yet, so we are moving out of the way of that other.
1: 8171, Sparta there, and making room for the next guy. Got it, over.
0: Yep, he's working on his Sabbath now. Once we get that all taken care of, we'll be ready to go over.
1: Okay. Thank you.
0: And just a heads up, we do have to. I'm running long hood. I have been flexing. We do have to wire the power at Oakdale as possible.
1: 23 has three lines checked.
0: Two.
1: Okay, in the right way. All right, we'll try to figure it out with this commotion. What the? Okay, over.
0: All right, copy that. I got the next half.
1: What are we going to have for a liter out of there? Over.
0: It'll be the same liter that you have 24 inches.

4023, 3 lines, 2, 10, 21, again, 15, 48, 1 to 5, 4, 8, RPM. Oh, Crystal. That's W02 and T-Train, appreciate it, guys. We will probably end up seeing you there at Harper's, got a 2261. Pulling into town now with the 261 right behind them, so we'll push down and we'll see.

0: BNSF 6183 West, approach of Monroe, no restrictions, 645 out. Can't get it to you there.
1: All right, so you come to see you now.

0: Suitcase has got Badger Ballastry, and I lied to you. I got that 645. I got to get by you. Apologize.
1: 2360, Dan Douglas.
2: Roger.
0: Sorry about that.

0: BTC to be in the 771. Over. So, yeah, just got more calls here, pending, so once mechanical gets back with you, tone us up and let us know what to say.
1: Stopping BSF 4127 east at CP 3001. The authority passed signal flank stop indication.
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2: Go ahead, or?
3: And we're about ready to depart here.
2: Alright, go ahead, over.
3: Alright, we have 90 loads, 0 empty, 12,728 tons. 3,923
2: feet. The leader is the MS-4483, followed by the MS-7602. 4,000 gallons on the leader, 4,500 gallons on the... Alright,
3: Can you give me that tonnage a second time? A little pen failure, over. 12,728 tons, and we are 45
2: FPV.
3: Also, wire power at Oakdale, over.
2: All right, got all that, thank you.

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1: Go ahead, 3137. Good afternoon, Caleb. Over. I will take care of that. Thank you. 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

0: PKC detector. Mile 2, 3, 5.4. Toma 7, 6 degrees. Axles 6, 2, 4. No alarms. Length 6, 6, 5, 2. Mile 2, 3, 5.4. Out.
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2: Your way to Sparta.
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2: You're gonna pull right in there at Sparta West, is that correct?
1: I don't know, we're Martex, I don't know how this is.

keep your place through the cycle. 5, 2, 2, 0, 0, 0, 0, 7, 7 degrees. 5, 9, 4, you're alive. 6, 3, 2, 7. 5, 2, 2, 0, 0, 0.

0: Bobcat Trailmaster, K53, over. Otis just checking in on you. How you doing up there? Copy that. So what, probably 45 minutes or so?
1: Yeah, that sounds about right.
0: Thank you.
2: Cross dispatcher, BSS 7771 West. Where are we at?

0: Cross Dispatcher, VSS 9147, Houston. I'm going to bring you up to first out at 3154. It'll be a little bit to get you into 10.
1: With you guys, I got ALCH following you up to Valley. They got hold the main. Just wanted to see how much work you got up there. Eventually, CHL is coming up, going to come up towards 175. Just trying to game plan how long you'll be at Valley before you turn back there.
2: GDL, I'll be nice.
3: 199 cars to try to fit in there, so we'll duck in the top end, way down. If I can get a little help with the shelves and whatnot, it's really kind of hard to tell you the exact answer right now.
1: No worries. All right, that'll work. You're pretty big today. All right.
3: Yeah, like 8,400
0: feet. I have problems. We may be shoving out of there.
1: Dispatch out.
3: Sorry, can't give you a better answer.
1: Don't sweat it. Thank you. Dispatch out.

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1: NSF 6183 West, approaching Turner City. No restrictions, 645 out.

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CP detector. Mile 254.0, coma, number 1, main 80 degrees. Axle 372, no alarm. Link 3942, mile 254.0, out.

0: BNSF 6183 West. Approaching Raymar, no restrictions. 645 miles.
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Go ahead, over. Okay, roger that. 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

0: so let me catch up to you. So this, we're talking about the lead unit, right? 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
0: Or just the air brake? That's what I'm just trying to find out. Or is it like everything, like all the whole screen went out? You know, like all the air brakes have stars, or is it the load, the air brakes, like every box, everything has stars or lines on it? Look good, over.
2: Thanks.

0: Okay, yeah, it looks like it lost all the communications with the air brakes, the alternator. I mean, it lost everything.
1: You're lit. You guys look good. Have whatever type of day you want. All right, thanks.
0: And you're in your active incident? Yeah, if it's the software on it, we probably have to reboot the software on the locomotive, but you could go in there and try to reset them, but it shows a whole lot of comm loss. And then it came back, and it looks like everything might have reset on its own. I don't know. Please.

and the air brakes on the back wall for that'll like drop off the software or like, you know, let it sit for, let it all shut down. So give it like 4 to 5 minutes and put them back up in reverse order with like air brakes, MTB, and the BCC, and reboot all the software and see where we're at. I mean, does it load?

Okay. Well, I guess I'm not. I don't know if it. Maybe it just got a goof because it's one time. But I mean, it looks like it. EAD penalty comm loss. So I mean, most likely it might happen again. Looks like it hit. About 10 o'clock this morning. So I know you're going across, but it might, you're going towards Northtown, so it might be a good idea maybe to, if it happens again, maybe get a new unit at Northtown.

The NTB

I would say they're pretty accurate. What I say, it looks like the comm loss lost on your air brake system. And then it just went comm loss lost with everything, all your components. Your ECU, which does the motor, your AAC for the alternator, your TBC for the traction controller. I mean, it just lost everything. The only way I'm going to cut it off is by going down there and tell them, or I bad order the engine. So I'm here all night. So when you guys are moving towards Northtown, just update me. Roger.

0: ET detector, mile 2540, coma, number 2, main 76 degrees, axle 624, no alarm, link 6568, mile 254.0, out.
1: 581, over.
2: 183 west, detector 254, no defects, 645, out.
1: Good to go, over. You're welcome. I don't know why someone else didn't get to him, but that's okay. I'm glad I could help you, seeing because it's out.

Okay, roger. Signal indication 3154, I'm ready for you. We'll see, I got eastbound trains every block out to Elmo. But you say small prayer that they keep going for until at least Elmo.

0: Venus at Force Mechanical 7771. Do it again, over. Go ahead and reboot some breakers that we talked about. Isolate it, drop the BCC, MTB, and the air brakes.
1: Wait here just in case.
0: It's about 5 minutes and then pop them up and hopefully that takes care of it and brings it back, but we'll see. I'll grab some more calls and then I'll, when you tone me back up, I'll try to jump on as fast as I can. Roger.

CSS across dispatcher.

Roger, understand. BSS 7771, engineer comply, signal change stop. CP 3154. Let me talk to the chief. I have to figure something out for you.

NSF 6183 West, approaching Bangor, no restrictions, 645 out. NSF 4483 East, no restrictions. I-68 out.

0: EKC detector. Mile 2, 3, 5, point, 4, coma, 7, 7 degrees. Axles 8, 6. No alarms. Length 1, 1, 7, 0. Mile 2, 3, 5, point, 4, out.
1: 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No defect train, Sally up.
2: 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November 4359, that's 4359.

0: Okay, I'll let that over.
1: We came out of Oakdale and there, yeah, Smart Dad had some

10 aware the train is on the Bear Blue Year Limit Plumbing Track, which is restarted and also track 169.25 to the East LCX 1037. But the worker came off was 143.0 and the mouth was 174.0. Limit 242 at 1644 on 1644. Just that's your MJS. Over.

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0: Alright, good to act on that. We'll talk later. 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

144, 144, Marquez 70, Jackson, return 140, 23, at 16, 47, 1647, RPM, is that correct?

Delta Cricket, thank you. RPM.

0: Okay. The only thing else we can do would be to hard reboot it, and that would be drop the BCC breaker, drop all the breakers on the back wall, and pull the battery knife, shut everything down. Let it sit for about 10 minutes, put the knife hooks back up, put all the breakers back up, with the BCC breaker last. If that don't work, then they're just going to have to get you another unit.
1: Pass, Walker.
0: Fine, what do you got to lose, right?
1: That's good. Plan on one it seems, and then we'll see if we can push it down, or if we're going to see another one. We'll see how it goes up.
0: There is an order. Drop, just remember, drop the BCC breaker first. On the way down, then it doesn't matter. So drop the BCC first, all the breakers, how you want to do it, and then pull the battery knife. And then on the way back, battery knife, put all the breakers back up, how you want to do it, as long as the BCC breakers last. So BCC breaker first on the way down, and last on the way up. All right, boss, here we go.
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1: Engineer on the NS4483 East and comply with signal change at Badger West, over.
0: Thank you. 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

0: number one. 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
1: 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That's it. Okay.

0: 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Once we see 1 West, let's be down to shops, over. And I'll move you up to 3154.
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2: BNSF 6645655 train. Here at Sparta. Can't get a hold of anybody at the plant. I have no idea of what we're supposed to do here.
0: It's fine. Thank you for the update.
1: All right, let's go ahead.

0: I got.
1: All right, do you know what we gotta do though?

0: KCK, Sears, Patrick.
1: All right, as soon as I talk to him, I'll be on the
0: street. Sir, Preston Yard, thank you, K53, CP5037. Does old siding still have cars in it, or is it clear now?
2: Clear, motor and cars on this. Thank you, what's going
3: on? Yes, dispatcher, Spider Radio.
1: Yeah, dispatcher, 655, my AU got some instructions out of a mailbox. Guess I just need to, so we're just going to put an empty track here.
0: I was told there's some folks headed your way. I don't know if they've talked at you yet or not. So
1: it's been Portage. I'm not sure if I'm thinking it's Portage. I'm talking to the clerk as far as where to put it or what's going on with that.
0: All right, it's my understanding that I just called the plant that there were some folks looking to talk at you. They might be headed your way now as far as for how to place this thing there at Sparta.
1: I'm not sure if my conductor already talked to him on a separate channel. Any news on the power after we get it started?
0: It's to La Crosse, I was told.
1: Going to La Crosse. Okay. All right, thank you. We'll talk to you a little bit later.
0: I have a sneaky suspicion you're going to need a light on the east end. So what I'll do is get you something to work with just in case. If you don't need it, just let me know.
4: We've hit the request authority button a few times, haven't we, guys?
1: On plans for plant. Mr. Dispatcher spoke to them, and I'll be out of here for a second.
4: I might ask them to be easier, just get joint authority with us.
0: Don't worry, dude.
5: Dispatcher, I-68, you left our train between the switches in the room. A cutaway single unit, 6 axis, headed to back.
0: Lock protection, let me know when you're, well, you'll go, and let me know when you're, I guess, clear on the west end, and then we'll get you out the east end as well, over.
5: All right, thank you.
0: Thank you.
6: Home spec, Opal. Copy that.

0: 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That's 307.56.
1: Vector mile 235.4.76 degrees. Axles 6. No alarms. Length 60. Mile 235.4 out.
2: What's the plan then? 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
3: You guys gonna be really quick? If you are, you can do it right now.
2: Yes, sir. It'll take us about 5 minutes. We just gotta get in there, throw the switch, and get out on the east end. Over.
3: Come on in.
2: All right, coming in. Thank you.

0: Can you repeat the milepost you cut out there for me? Over. Okay, dial land is out. And that's 1710 Alice Dispatcher R.
1: Take a block off the side and I'm ready for that cancellation.
2: Check Fullerton TN 4359 is okay. That's 17.
0: All correct, thank you.
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0: 10-4483, all east of Badger West in Philly, thank you.
2: Now I reckon they could probably take control of the switch on that. I'd hate to volunteer them for such a task.
3: Yeah, they're gonna. Once you get a hold of this dispatcher.
1: What are you volunteering us for? What do you need help with?
2: We got the switch on the east end of Valley lined into the siding. And we have a work between authority between Valley and 170, so we'd like to get cleared up.
0: South Cleveland, the north and north, take that. This plane tracking, track 144.
2: You better take responsibility for it. I see no reason for anybody to actually line it.
3: That's the manual, not the old fashioned way. But see if it fires up. Let me know. I can put a defect, but let me know if it runs or not. I'll stick around for a little bit while I'm doing all this.
0: For you, and then I get you wrote up the Canes there for that one, or need one. T-Echo, 4146. So that canceled at 1714, 1714 RPM.
1: Good, I guess I'm confused now.
4: Alright, you guys can follow him now.
0: So yet for some better stuff over.
1: Are you going back out that switch, or do you want us to restore it for you, I guess?
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0: Mark say he wants to switch back or no?
1: Are you guys starting
2: 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I want to take the RPM.
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1: Thank you. 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

0: Maryland.
1: Probably not, I guess.
0: Okay. 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

0: Cross dispatcher, BSS 7256 West, over. Appreciate it, thank you. Do yourself. And now you're Ted Reset, over.
1: Wisconsin Badger, NS-4483, all east. Badger east of the main, over.
2: That is correct, NS-4483 east. All east of Badger east, ready to go west, back towards our train, over.
1: All right, thanks. Guess we'll get you up to Monroe east, and we'll probably have to have a little chat, over.
2: Okay, copy that.

0: Cherokee, now we're seeing a 5477. Can I show you clear with authority 2948 with Social Farmador? Alright, should be gone now. Alright, you too. Who else is on for 13?
1: Yeah, I'm fine with that.
2: Only 63 cars, so it's not very impressive.

0: Yep, I'm with that.
1: Only 63 cars, so it's not very impressive.
0: There's a double track up the other end.

The rumor we're going to have company in Altoona all week, is that true? Heard that rumor too.

0: So is that a real rumor they want to shut down the switch in Altoona, and where are they going to move it to if they do?
1: Sounds like fun.
0: Really?
2: 83-33.
0: Unbelievable.
2: Yeah, this time we have to place a defect on his locomotive, so it's no longer going to qualify for PTC. So give it the powers that be and follow their instructions. Okay.

0: Yeah, I'm just watching, switching up here, picking up.
1: I heard Schwimmbeck is actually retiring. Is that true, or is that a bunch of smoke, too?
2: CPKC detector, mile 2, 3, 5.4, 7, 6 degrees, axles 6, no alarms, length 6, 2. Mile 2, 3, 5.4 out.
3: I didn't know where we were in relation to Monroe East.

0: Ready to get docked by dispatcher, over.
1: And that's 4483 East. At Monroe East, after stopping, is 30 past intervals, playing stop at the Cache Main to Main, western direction, back onto your train.
0: All right, and 4483 East. Understands after stopping, before signal displaying stop indication, authority to proceed west and tie onto our train. Over.
1: After stopping, authority to proceed west. That's correct.
0: After stopping, proceed west. Copy. Main to main. Over.
1: Yes, that's correct.
2: Unfortunately, over.

0: All right, our route is properly aligned. Get back to our center. Okay.
1: All right, 9 Bay to Main. Conductor verifies route, get back west. And pick you up.

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1: NS 143 out, or excuse me, out west of Monroe, east on the main, over?
0: NS 2483 out west of Monroe, east on the main, that is correct.
1: Thank you.

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1: 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Alright, good test, okay to cut it.
0: Okay to cut it.

0: LCH, you got a copy? Sounds like 72 is in the siding, making their way westward. If you guys want to try to get a warrant to come in behind them,
1: I will hit the fabulous button.
0: All right.
2: 175 for now. We push the button for more authority.
0: It sounds like they gave up their work between, so hopefully you'll be able to get. They're still in the siding making their way there. I don't have authority out yet, but.
2: Okay, very good. We're just holding back a little further back at 179, not block crossing.
0: Roger.
3: Service track restart, service track movement, and derail restart, derailing position of 3 o'clock section, right to the other 6:45. 6551.

0: Wisconsin Badger. And that's 4483. How long until you're ready to go east again, whatever?
1: 10 minutes, dispatcher. Doing a class 3, pumping up the train right now.
2: Yeah, I've done everything I could. You looked good for a while, but now you're right. I don't show it, an issue there.

plans to get a new engine. You guys just going to have to stand by. Maybe I can ride the St. Paul West. I'll let you know. Cross 8074 West. Stay put as well. I'll let you know. Plan them.

0: dispatch be 1711 over?
1: 1711 over.
0: Hey, just checking. You guys are going to be turning around shortly here?
1: Around shortly, but I think that you're getting in. That's
0: fine. Yeah, Mitchell was talking about Augusta. Is that over by Diamond Valley? I'm not sure exactly where that is. I think that's what he's saying. If that's where Augusta is. I'm not 100%. I don't know if he's going to have CH pick it up. I'll have to ask him here.

0: I don't know if it's this tower or what, but you're cutting in and out. What are you saying?
1: It might be easier for us to just add our power to the CHAL consist and then just write in with them if you'd like.
0: Okay. You guys are just they're coming backlight power anyway, so you could just add it to CH and write them in.
1: Yeah, that's correct.
0: Okay. We can probably plan on that. I'll let them know.
1: Roger.
0: Can I get CH at warrant up into the siding there?
1: Yeah, that would be fine. Yeah, we're tucked away in the siding here on the west end.

0: 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Guys, add a location.
1: We're six, over.
2: FAUP 5136, over.
1: You guys copy that? We'll probably have to add the 72's power to you guys, and they can ride you into Altoona.
2: Yeah, I kind of copied that. Over.
0: Tie it down. Give me your headlands location when you get
1: there. When you get up there and work out a plan, if you would, I appreciate it.
3: C detector, mile 235.4, coma 75 degrees, axles 372, no alarms, length 3916. Mile 235.4 out.
4: And that's 4483 East detector 235.4, no defects, I 68 out.
5: So sick. Ziggy can eyeball it, but yeah, I would think
2: we'll fit.
6: The easiest, we'll get out of the way then, over.
5: Yeah, that's what I'm thinking too. I tell you what, I'll pull down there slow, and then if we clear it, Zeke can tell us, and then we go with your plan A. That's what we were thinking too.
6: Well, and actually, we'll stay out on the siding then. If you don't look like you're going to clear, we'll pull all the way up to the light, I guess, and go somewhere else.
5: Okay, yeah, you can go out of the main, then if it's one, yeah, you know what I mean. All right. Sounds good. I'm still pumping up this beast. I can't leave yet anyway. Head towards your way.
0: Cross dispatch your BSF 8000 East.
7: Muscle tight on that angle.
0: When we do get going here at 3154, I'm going to bring you into the cross 102 track. You guys now have an engine mod with a one for one with a cruiser be on the east end of the unit.

0: mod that's gone wrong. I need to trade your second engine out for one that's in the...
1: How about this? If the siding's 97 and change, we're 86. You know, there's no way that switch is only 1,000 feet to the west end. So, yeah, well, you're probably going to have to go down to the west end or just stay where you're at, and then we'll figure it out from there. Because I really doubt we're going to fit.

Dispatcher 9147 Eastern. 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Like I said, 1830. Just hang out there until they come on duty, please. Yeah.

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Aaron asked if you got a warrant into Valley. 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

0: Yeah, no worries. Let me know when you're back in and off the main. ALCH is going to be a second. They're still waiting for CHL to get clear at Valley, so should have over an hour there. Thank you, Specho.
1: Cross dispatcher, so Q, Chicago South, Seattle crew to St. Paul. Unit train back to the cross, is that what we're doing?
2: Our knuckles clear, I should be clear at this time.
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4: Alright, understand that the East Side Switch of Valley is final act, main deciding. Here we come.
1: Okay. I'm St. Paul stop at 311 for the Q train, and then BSF 8000 east over. When we do go meet the St. Paul stop at 312.74, these guys up off this unit train, take them back into town, please.

After stopping, BNSF 9147 at CP 3001, you have authority pass signal displaying stop indication. Eastbound move, main 2 to main 2, over. That is correct, over. He was off, thank you.

We're going to pick up a crew at mile post 311 tonight. They're on the BNSF 8074. They're going to be tied down there.

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1: 568 Dispatcher.
0: Hello.
1: How many are we waiting on at Camp Douglas Hill?
0: At this rate, all of them. So that will be 149. I'll have to see where Amtrak 7 is. Once 149 gets by. I did order a cab for a crew at Portage to, towards Mile Creek. So when that cab shows up, we'll see where we get to. So there's a plan in motion.
1: All right, copy that. We're waiting on everybody. Yeah, we have about 2 hours and 16 minutes left, so we'll see.
0: Thank you. We're trying, over.
1: All right, copy. Thank you.
0: Go ahead, over. Call up 4AG, sir.
2: You said check the camera, right?

Got it. 5-5.

Sirius steps out, clear track line 4284028, 1819-1819-19 RPM, is that correct? Never told me the first thing. I appreciate it. We are going to see both northbounders are running 10 miles apart, so about to just keep them going, and then get 6 out of town.

0: That should be 5337, over.
1: Over.
0: Hey, will you let me know whenever you get a clear alley to start pulling towards Adams, and we'll get you called out there.
1: Alright, we can let you know, but I'm assuming it's going to be real quick here. Sounds like they're just around the corner pulling in here.
0: Alright, 5136, you guys think you'll be able to clear it for ALCH while you're grabbing power there?
2: Definitely, we're going to make sure that dispatcher, but I might have to change up our warrants on the other end. But we'll get out of the way, over.
0: As far as the box 3, if you guys need a reverse movement or anything like that, just let me know. I can give you permission.
2: We'll get in the clear and then we'll discuss it, and I'll talk to 72 conductors, see what's the best way we can work this out. Over.
0: All right, sounds good. Thank you. Scott, ciao.
1: Question,
0: hey, will you let me know whenever you get a clear alley to

0: As far as the box tree, if you guys need a, you know, a reverse movement or anything like that, just let me know. I can give you permission.
1: We'll get in the clear and then we'll discuss it, and I'll talk to 72 conductors, see what's the best way we can work this out. Over.
0: All right, sounds good. Thank you.
2: Scott, ciao. Observe forward pressure, this is 5 down.

0: Sound Station, you're listening to radio. Pretty handy. I'd like to say it's odds, over. No, I'm... I get it. Nope. Intermittent marker, it's been out for, you said about 10 miles? Come by yet, Monroe here. Already got one waiting at Camp Douglas, so I guess we'll see how this goes. Over. Perfect. In case you've got the dispatch.
1: We are the UP 5136, over.

0: then I won't have to have change of my authority, but I'm just trying to figure out what we're going to do here.
1: I was hoping if you'd fit at this west end of the industry, we could just duck our two clunkers in there. You could just tend your cars, cut off power and send it to me, and we could just double it up right here. But if you don't think you're going to fit, I guess I'd come up with plan B.
0: We definitely won't fit there, over. The other day I had a rose for it, and I just got in an hole and a walk up, and it was only like 5,800 feet, and it was where you guys are at right now.
1: Alright, so you want us to pull up to the light then for now?
0: Yeah, you're going to have to so we can get clear of Aaron's train here, over.
1: Okay, will do.
0: I don't know if y'all could get authority, like, to get on to the main with me holding on to this. I guess, I don't know.

0: Matt?
1: Hi. Well, dispatcher gave me a warrant from Valion Inn. I don't know how we can... The only thing I can think is if we can pull out, and then if you get authority on the main, you can tack back in.

0: thinking about it. I think we're going to end up having to get rid of that warrant and just get a work between to make this happen for both of us. Over.
1: Is there any chance that you could just bang into the rear of us and start over with a, use this as a leader heading in?
0: Somebody has to do the EOT. Over.
2: Get down here to hit the button on the EOT if that helps at all.
0: Yeah, if you guys don't mind, that would probably be the easiest. Over.
3: 4, 9, 8, 0, 1, 0, 8, 7, 2, 9, 2, 2, 0.

0: You got for a number there, TH?
1: I got the 64256. Aaron, tell me now, because I don't want you to have to walk at all. So I'll stop when you get me clear, and then they can always come back and a couple in.

0: seconds. I'm showing I need 300 feet, but my counter might suck. Cutting in and out. Gee, can you relay?
1: Yeah, you walked on him. He says he thinks you look pretty good. Nothing to worry about.
0: Okay, so stop it. Yeah, it does or no more. All right, pull it again.

0: 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Track authority 3226, 3226, 1840, 2400.
1: Jake just went up. He said feel free to overshoot it if you need to. How much space do you have left?
2: Not a lot. I'm coming up on slight power. I think the Adams voice might have screwed up on our cutout.
0: 948 is there, 3226.
2: Let me hear. Two or three more?
1: Yeah, let me tiptoe up towards the signal here.
2: Okay, thanks, gotcha. Jethro.
0: That's right, sir.
3: Getting a good spot for air, and we'll just back into there, Jess. Or
4: I think we're going to be backing into you before we can clear.
3: Oh, boy.
4: Yeah, I don't think they messed up on the setup at Adams.

0: open there, 72.
1: How we look back there. If it's in the clear, I'm stopping, but I'd rather not slam into these guys with this 10,000-foot train.

0: Your stop there, Rob. We'll come back to him.
1: We are all staff. I'm set centers, ALC, or CHAL, set centers for the conductors of ALCH on Valley Siding. Over. And we are in the clear in Valley Siding.

0: Chevy's in position to push the button. Let me know when you're ready to test. You couldn't hear him.
1: Roger. Destro, you hear that? I think Destro's walking towards me. Sorry about that, guys. See him.

0: might want to call OPCC and ask them what power you use so you don't get dinged when you change the bulbs and run too much power on the way in.
1: Yeah, I know it's going to be a fiasco, but yeah, I figured that out already, Zeke. But thanks for telling me that, because you're absolutely right. Aaron, if you can hear me, Jethro's heading back to the head end. He's going to step the EOT.

0: Yes, we're the UP5136 West, correct?
1: We were the 5136 West there, Steve.
0: All right, thank you.
2: Clear of the red zone, THAL Valley siding. 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

0: 7480. West Mount Warden Monroe, taking the sighting next restriction level of 303.340 on the canal.
1: Go ahead, over.
2: Yeah, do you want me to put it back the lead, and then you put yours lead, then I'll put mine to trail?
3: Yeah, I already did that, but yeah, I guess we can go ahead.
0: Rally to Mount Warden 199, got 1-0.

dispatch 43, over. You guys all done? 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

0: 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Mile 2, 3, 5, point, 4, comma, 7, 2 degrees. Axles 4, 9, 8. No alarms. Length 1, 0, 9, 1, 2. Mile 2, 3, 5, point, 4, out.
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0: Alright, gas conductor sighting. Do you want to close that angle cock on the cars? Set center for you, conductor. Valley sighting, ALC.
1: Yeah, independence is released, over.
0: Alright, understood.

0: that cross the spectrum. Okay, so have a good trip. Here we go. Cross dispatch for DSF 8000 Eastern. When we get up to Sullivan, I'll have to flag you in. Cross dispatch 5244 East over. We're going to follow this train ahead. They're going to go into the yard to do their work. You guys are going to have to hold out at Shaw until it breaks out.
1: Stop
0: Elite. Okay, to cut that stuff back in.

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0: 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Okay to cut it in.
1: Four degrees.